0: Iberia 0281, it's clear to the peak. Maintain 900 down.
1: Again for Iberia 0281.
0: Iberia 0281, it's clear to the peak. Papa, Echo, Alpha, Kilo, Sierra, maintain 900 down.
1: At its peak, Iberia 0281, I maintain 900.
0: Iberia 1151, it's clear to maintain 5000 down.
2: Sir, maintain 5000, 0151.
3: So for a single morning, JJ 11901, direct, brief, distance, distance, level 1505, brief, information, ETM.
0: JJ
3: 11705.
0: JJ 11901, touch approach, expect Iris Zulu, runway 34 right approach, clear the response, tango
3: right now. Expect Iris Zulu, runway 34 right, clear the stop, tango arrival, JJ 11901.
0: JJ 11501, turn right heading 250.
2: Rotating 250-0151.
0: Polisliner 230, declared as left standing.
2: Polisliner point.
0: Polisliner 230, declared as left standing.
2: Direct Pemis, Polisliner 230.
0: Japania 3082, contact tower 118-135. 118-135,
4: Japania 3082.
0: JJ 1151, resume navigation direct semi, maintain 5 star down until semi, clear party Zulu, runway 34 right approach.
2: Direct semi, maintain 5 star down until semi, clear IS to Zulu, runway 34 right approach, 0151.

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1: Direct Vixen, set flight level 150 to Asia 11901.
0: Atlanta 4749, additional maintain 6000.
2: Send and maintain 6000, Atlanta 4749.
3: Tokyo 4-1-5-1, request the west team.
0: Asia 1151, no mercy.
3: No mercy, Asia 1151.
0: Orange Liner 230, additional maintain 5000, maintain 5000 till Zenith, clear for Zulu, runway 349 approach.
3: 75000, Zenith clear, IS Zulu 349, Orange Liner 230.
0: Liberia 0281, resume normal speed, descend and maintain 6000.
4: Normal speed and descend and maintain 6000, feet Liberia 0281.
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5: Swamp has tango arrival, expecting learning, still provide this, direct Zulu approach, Channel 1087.
0: Area 11, Liner 1, Literal Maintain 11,000.
1: Today Maintain 11,000, Today 11901.
0: Air Hangok 393, Declared as West Peak, Literal Maintain 9,000.
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0: Ashana 107, declare the direct to Vixen. Maintain flight travel 150.
1: 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First Ashana 107, come from Guangzhou, Tango arrival.
0: Ashana 107, affirm.
1: Vehicle, Ashana 107.
0: Ashana 107, I just confirm, expect that it's Zulu runway 34 right
1: approach. Pilot is Zulu runway 34 right approach, expecting Ashana 107.
2: Tokyo 4-3, 115, if there was a local letter.
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0: 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Air Hangok 392,
3: 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Lisa Alamo 10-6000, Air Hangok 392.

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1: Atlanta Post 749, right heading 230, west side of the city, keep it out of maintain 5000.
2: Turn right heading 230, descend and maintain 5000 feet. Atlanta 4749.

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0: Atlanta 4749, Resume Navigation 1020.
2: Reduce speed 190 knots, turn right heading 280, and sorry, direct Temis, and descend 5000 feet, Atlanta 4749.
0: Atlanta 4749, affirm and clear departing Zulu, runway 34 right approach.
2: Cleared and Zulu, runway 34 right, Atlanta 4749.
0: Orange Liner 230, contact tower 1Y, response 3 times.
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0: FedEx 630, Tokyo approach to us. Asiana 107, Fly Heading 190, Vector descending, Literal maintain 9000.
3: Heading 190, descending 9000, Asiana 107 heavy.
0: FedEx 630, Expressionist Blue, Runway 3 Strike Approach, Clear via Route of Tango Arrival. Iberia 081, Turn Right Heading 260, Release Speed 2190.
1: Fire Heading 260 and Reducing Speed 190 knots, Iberia 081.
0: FedEx 630, Confirm Runway 34, Romeo.
2: 34 Right.
0: FedEx 630, clear via Route of Tango Arrival. Atlanta 4749, release speed of 170 knots.
4: Speed 170 knots, Atlanta 4749.
0: TGA 1191, literal maintain 6000.
5: Literal maintain 6000, TGA 11901.
0: Iberia 081, resume navigation directly, maintain 5000 till the mid, clear Paris Zulu, runway 34 right approach.
1: Directed time is descending, maintain 5000, clear for Alice Blue 34 and Iberia 0281.
0: FedEx 630, declared direct of peak, Serato maintain flight level 160. FedEx 630, flight level 160. アイルハンゴク392、フライヘディング210、ベスタールテミス、リセラルメンテイン5000。
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4: Between 170 knots and 240 DME, it's our 108, 108-135.
0: Atlanta 4749, until 7 DME.
4: Until 7 DME, thank you. Atlanta 4749.
0: Aero Hangok 392, release 02190.
5: 01909, Aero Hangok 392.
0: Asiana 107, Literal maintain 6000.
3: Literal maintain 6000, please, Asiana 107 heavy.
0: 75064, literal maintain flight level 150.
6: Send level 150, Cebu 5064.
0: Iberia 081, release speed 170
1: knots. It is 170 knots, Iberia 0281.
0: Aero Hangok 392, turn right heading 270.
5: Right heading 270, Aero Hangok 392.
0: TGA 1191, turn right heading 200, literal maintain 5000.
5: Right heading 200, descend and maintain 5000, TJ 11901.
0: Cebu 5064, declared direct to Venus.
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0: FedEx 630, descend and maintain 6000. Iberia 031, maintain 170 no turn to the 70, contact tower 1-1-3-3-5.
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4: Tokyo approach only for 8448, leaving Flight Level 25-9240 with India.
0: 4448, Tokyo approach, runway 34 right, cleared via Route of Tango Arrival.
4: Runway 34 right, cleared via Route of Tango Arrival only for 8448.
0: TJ 1191, turn right heading 220.
5: Right heading 220, TJ 11901.
0: 4448, declared direct to Venus, literal maintain flight level 150.
2: Egypt Venus, flight level 150, Nippon, 8448.
0: Eastside at 605, Eastside at 115,
7: 115. Descend maintain 1000, Eastside at 605.
0: This is 11991, resume navigation to the semi. Maintain 5 star run until semi. Clear for the Zulu, runway 3 for the Pro.
5: Direct semi is maintain 5000 until semi is clear. Direct to Zulu, runway 36, correction, 34, right approach. This is 11991.
0: 75064, return maintain 11000, cancel Venus restriction.
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0: はい
7: SAP リオ301 to Boeing decision by the Westside by 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
0: Linea 221, Tokyo approach, runway 34 right, clear via swamp, tango arrival.
10: Runway 34 right, clear via swamp, tango arrival, Linea 221.
0: Asana 187, turn on right, heading 240.
3: Right, heading 240, Asana 187.
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0: CGR 11901, contact tower 118, response 35.
5: Tower 1835, CGR 11901, good day.
1: Good morning, Cebu 5068, confirming that India is at 972-4035, Mama.
0: Cebu 5068, Tokyo approach, runway 34, declare via Ruta 315.
3: Direct Temis to maintain 5000 and Temis clear the IRS to Lulone 34 right approach here, Asana 1087 heavy.
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3: 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Asana 1087 heavy.
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0: Jimmy 221, Lisa maintain 11 for down.
10: Lisa maintain 11000, Jimmy 221.
0: Level 5068, Lisa maintain flight level 150.
1: Lisa level 150, Jimmy 5068.
0: Level 5064, Lisa maintain 5000, maintain 5000, to return it, clear for the blue, runway 34 and approach.
6: Send 5000, maintain 5000 until 3 minutes, and we are cleared for ILS 34 right. Approach to 5064.
0: Kinmea 221, declared direct Big Ten.
10: Declared direct Big Ten, Kinmea 221.
0: 7506, contact confirm, Zulu approach, clear parts, Zulu runway 34 right approach.
6: ILS Zulu, 34 right approach, Zulu 5064.
0: V-Star-Loop 605, dry heading 190, V-Star-Loop is maintained 9000.
7: Fly heading 190, vector to tennis, descent to maintain 9000, please target 605.
0: Seven 5068, reduce zero to 2000.
10: Speed
0: 2500, and 2500. Linear 201, return on maintain
9: 9000, give him normal speed. Normal speed 9000, linear 201.
0: Asana
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0: contact tower
3: 18035. 18035, tower Asana 107, heavy, good day. Okay.
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0: 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Contact Tokyo radar 120, decimal 2.
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0: 7-5064, contact Tokyo radar 120, decimal 2.
6: 120, decimal 2, 7-5064.
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0: E-Starlet 605, contact Tokyo radar 120, decimal 2.
7: Radar 1202, you started 605.
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10: Reduce speed of 250 knots, linear 221.
11: Morning, contact approach, speed 3485, you say 240, we have India.
0: Gap is 348, contact approach, runway 34R, clear via Rutas Tango arrival.
11: Rutas Tango arrival, runway 34R, speed 348.
0: Linear 201, fly heading 190, vector vision is maintained 9000.
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11: SP348 descend, flight level 150.
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9: Descend 6000, descend 201.
0: Linea 221, descend maintain 9000, resume normal speed.
10: Descend maintain 9000, resume normal speed, descend 221.
0: Linea 201, contact radar 120, descend
9: 2. 120, descend 201, thank you, thank you.
0: Air 348, declare direct to Venus.
11: SP348, direct Venus.

0: the approach final 408 Delta leaving flight of 158 descending flight of 150 information India.
1: Japan 408 Delta Tokyo radar, the hood approach to Japan. Linear 221 flight heading 190 vector to Temis maintain 900.
2: Fly heading 190 vector to Temis maintain 900 near 221.
1: Japan 408 Delta, expect Iris Zulu, runway 34 right approach, clear the BS1, Tango arrival.
0: Japan 408 Delta, clear by your dismount, stand alive, expect Iris Zulu, 34 right approach.
1: GP54 Tokyo approach, Roger, for your performance, expect Iris runway 34 left approach, clear via Luta Tango arrival.Japan Air 408 Delta, referral maintain 11,000.
0: Referral maintain 11,000, Japan Air 408 Delta.

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2: 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Descending flight by 150, direct Kulip, your information India.
0: Airplan
2: 112, Tokyo Approach, runway 34, clear to the Airplan Tango arrival. 183 for clear Swamp Tango arrival, Airplan 112.
0: DC54, Decreto Director, Venus, and Descent Reach, 1030 Downside, Venus.
2: 7506, Fly Heading, Drop Order Station. 7506, Decreto, Delete Zero, Reduce Zero, Delete Zero. 2360, Airplane 348, Delete Zero, Delete Zero. Reduce the 2528, Delete Zero, Delete Zero. Air 3118, Decreto, Direct, Descent, Decent Maintain, 1100, Airplane 112.
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1: Air contact 4119, Tokyo approach, runway 34 right, clear to be a Luta 35 arrival. Please not maintain, Hiralgo 150.
0: Maintain, follow 150, I'll approach the runway 34 right, Luta 35 arrival, air contact 4119.
1: Japan 408 Delta, turn right heading 200, reduce speed to 210 knots.
2: Right heading 200, reduce speed to 210 knots, Japan 408 Delta.
1: Airbus 112, reduce speed to 230 knots.
3: Reduce speed 230 knots, Airbus 112.
1: Japan 408 Delta, contact radar 120, destination 2.
2: 1202, Japan 408 Delta.

0: still posted for the 601, just like reached flight level 150 by Kudu, and passing flight level 186 and 37 Hotel.
1: Isa the 601 Tokyo approach, expect RS Zulu runway C4 right approach, information Juliet, Narita QNH 29R79R.
0: Expect Isla Zulu runway 34 right approach and clear swamp Tango arrival, confirm.
1: Information Juliet QNH 29R79R.
0: Okay, swamp Tango arrival, QNH 29R79R, we'll update Juliet, Isa the 601.
1: East of the 601, now clear via Swamp Tango arrival, cross grip at flight level 150.
0: Cross grip at flight level 150, clear via Swamp Tango arrival, East of the 601.
1: GP54, turn left wing 360, reduce speed. Descend on the main stand, 6000, reduce speed to 210 knots.
2: 360,
1: 6000, 210 knots. JJ11993, descend on the main, question reduce speed to 230 knots.
3: Reducing speed 230,
1: JJ11993. Airbus 112, fly heading 180, vector to Temis, descend on the main stand, 10,000.
4: Ready 180, vector to Temis, descend main stand, 10,000, Airbus 112.
1: JJ11993, fly heading 170, vector to Temis, descend on the main stand, 6,000.
3: Heading 170, descending 6,000, JJ11993.
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0: 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Airbus 112 turn right heading 190
1: 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Right, I'm heading 190 Airbus 112.

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2: 29, 79. 11,000, Skip L2, 29, 79, KLM 61.
0: East of the 601 turn right heading 180.
3: Right turn heading 180, Eastern Jet 601. Air Canton 411 Navigation, Direct Optimist, 17, 5000, Air Co IRS 0, Runway 34, Right Approach.
4: Stand by, Hansel, Director Terry Strauss, Approach, Zulu Approach, Runway 34, Right Hand, Canton 411.

0: Mongolia 501 Alpha, Tokyo approach. Expect a blue runway, 34 right approach. Clear via 135 arrival. Cross grip at Bravo 150.
1: Cross grip at 150. Expect, I guess, blue runway, 34 right. And stop tango left, with a 501 Alpha.
0: KLM 61 Expedite descent.
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0: kilometric
1: one. 8MS61, descend to maintain 6,000. Descend to maintain 6,000 seat altitude, kilometric one.
0: East
2: Avenue 601,
0: turn right heading
2: 220. Right turn heading 220, we're turning 601.
0: Air Canton 4119, maintain 170 knots or greater until 10 BME.
3: 170 knots or greater until 10 BME at Canton
4: 4119. Adoka 4 CKG 1101, descend to the flight level 150 by Guri taking flight level 166, we have a Julian.
0: CJ 1101, Tokyo approach.

0: Now we speak for right clear via Swan Tango arrival. Cross grid at Bravo 150.
1: The runway 34 right to clear Swan Tango arrival. Cross grid at flight level 150. Jeju 1101.
0: Orange Line Swiss Re, descend and maintain 10,000.
2: Descend 10,000, Orange Line Swiss Re.
0: Eastside 601, resume navigation, direct Temis, clear for Irish through runway 34 right approach.
2: Direct Temis, clear for Irish through runway 34 right approach, Eastside 601.
0: Air Control 4119, contact tower 118, Decimal 35.
3: 118, Decimal 35, clear, Cardinal 419.
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1: Heading 220, descend to 5000, KLM 61.

0: Delta Approach, Airmont Cargo 101, 2, 241, descending 150 by 512, India.
1: Nippon Cargo 101, Tokyo Approach, Expector S, Zulu, Runway 34, Right Approach, Information Juliet, QNH
0: 29R,
1: 79R.
0: 29R, 79R, we'll get Juliet, we'll expect ILS Zulu 34, Right, Nippon Cargo 101.
1: Nippon Cargo 101, clear to be a support, Tango Arrival, cross Lesbo at Bravo 150.
0: Tupac Tango Arrival, cross Lesbo at 150, Nippon Cargo 101.
1: KLM 6 Phantom, right heading 270.
2: Heading 270, so maybe.
1: Orange Liner 38, maintain 170 knots or greater until 10 DME.
3: Speed 170 knots or greater until 10 DME, Orange Liner 338.
1: Mongolian 50 Alpha Sun, right heading 200.
4: Right engine 200, Mongolian 501 Alpha.
5: Tokyo approach, good morning, Korean 8705 heavy, over green, maintain flight level 150, information Juliet.
1: Korean A705 Tokyo approach, expect RS number 64, right approach, clear via 135 arrival.
5: Cleared by South Tango arrival, expect RS runway 34 right, Korean A705.
1: All station Tokyo approach, information Kilo and Narita New QNH 2980, 2980. Parallel IS approach, runway 34 left and right and left. CJ1101, descend maintain 6000.
6: Descending maintain 6000, CG1101.
1: Jinna 203, flight heading 170, vector to Jinna, descending maintain 9000.
7: Heading 170, descending maintain 9000, Jinna 203.
1: Korean Air 705, descending maintain 11000.
5: 11000, Korean Air 8705.
1: KLM 61, resume navigation, direct of Temis, clear for Iris Blue, runway 34, right up to.
2: Even to Tamis now, and here's ILS Zulu, 34 right for KLM 861.
1: JJ 1101, turn right heading 180.
6: Right turn heading 180, JJ 1101.
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Clear 203.

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0: Korean 8707, fly heading 175, Victor 2 Temis.
4: Heading 175, Pegasus Temis, Korean Air 8707.
0: Virginia 203, contact tower, 11-22.
5: Tower 1182, Virginia 2036.
0: Korean Air 8707, Eastern Engine, 9000.
4: Descent 9000, Korean Air 8707.
0: Korean Air 8705, turn right heading 240, visual normal speed.
3: Right turn heading 240, resume normal speed, QNL 8705.
0: Target 21, turn right heading 190.
2: 190, taxi 21.
6: Tokyo approach 5465 Alpha, leading flight to 2534 flight to 240, information kilo.
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0: Korean 8705, regional VS Director Temis, maintain 5000 kilo Temis, 24 Alpha Zulu, runway 34 right hand road.
3: Right hand direct to Temis, maintain 5000 until Temis clear Alpha Zulu, runway 34 right hand road, Korean 8705.
0: Korean 8707, expect further descent another 7 miles.
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0: Tagjet 21, Japan, lighting 210, reduced to 230 knots.
1: Heading 210 to 230 knots, Tagjet 21.

0: Okay, descend 5000, maintain 5000, till established, cleared by Lulu, D4 right. 220 knots, still 10 at Zip on cargo 101.
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2: Falcon approach, mark at 200, passing flight of a 280, descent flight of a 240 by Baba, we have Kilo.
0: Mark at 200, Tokyo approach, runway 34 right, driving 050, vector 270.
2: Runway 34 right, heading 050, mark at 200.
0: Mark at 200, lift from engine 5150.
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0: Target 21, original VS director 10 minutes. Maintain 5000 until 10 minutes. Clear for Alice Zulu, runway 349 approach.
1: 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And clear 34 right. Tech check 20.
0: 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Alice Zulu 349.
1: 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Tech check 21.
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4: 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This time 6000, Ryukyu Director 10 is GT46.
0: Mascot 200, turn left hand 030, you have 6 miles from 10 minutes.
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1: Navigation direct 10 minutes, maintain 5000 until 10 minutes, clear for altitude runway 34 right approach, Grenier 8707.

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2: 118-35, Korean 8707, good day.
0: Mascot 200, instrument 5000, maintain 5000 through 10 minutes, 24 RS2, runway 34, right above.
1: Descend to maintain 5000, maintain 5000 until 10 minutes, clear IS2, runway 34, right above, Mascot 200.
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0: Airshow 705, Tokyo approach, runway 34, right, clear via swamp, turn corner go.
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2: Tokyo Approach, good morning,
0: 6-6-6-5, level 2-4-0, Bahama, please wait 2-6-6, Tokyo Approach, runway 3-4-right, Flavia, Ruta, Tango, arrival.
2: Runway 3-4-right, Ruta, Tango, arrival today.
0: 2-6-6, Instagram, 10-5-degree, 200, normal speed.
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1: Jetwing 9810, Tokyo Approach. Set up. Airport 705, Vistrom and 10, 11 Tokyo.
2: Descend and maintain 11000, sorry, 705.
1: Jetwing 9810, expect R20, runway 34 right approach, Narvik NH 9810.
0: Expect R20, 34 right approach, 9810, Japan. Jetwing 9810.
1: Jetwing 9810, clear via Ruta 3 arrival, Vistrom and 10, flight wheel 170.
0: Clear via Ruta 3 arrival, Vistrom and 10, flight wheel 170, Japan. Jetwing 9810.
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0: 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Air Sol 705, Fly Heading 175, Vector 270. Instrument Day 1000.
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1: Speed 250 knots for the 18.
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2: Descent maintain 1,000 knots, adjust on road 241.

0: Heading 030, descend maintain 10,000, good at
1: 866. Yes, sir, 705, turn right, heading 190.
2: Right turn heading 190, yes sir, 705.
1: Yes, swing 9910, right heading 040, vector 278, strong and dense, 6,000.
3: Heading 040, descend 6,000, Japan, stay swing 9910.
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2: Right turn heading 205 speed 250 knot delta 705.
0: 자 멘션 present speed.
2: Maintain present speed heading 205 delta 705.

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1: Decimente 7 Tower. Decimente 7 Tower, Sonoros 241.
0: Kuda 866, release proceed 23 knots, Decimente 7 Tower. Decimente 7 Tower. Kuda 866, release proceed 23 knots, Decimente 6 Tower.
2: 23 knots, Decimente 6000 Tower.
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0: 2566

0: Left heading 360.
1: Left heading 360, straight.
0: Yeah, 3705, turn right heading 230.
2: Right turn heading 230, yeah, sir, 705.
0: Yeah, 3705, regional navigation director 10-8, maintain 5,000 clear for R-20, runway 34, right hand road.
2: Direct 10 minutes, maintain 5,000 until 10 minutes clear IRS to the 34 right approach here, sir, 705.
0: Left wing 981, draw turn, left wing 360, eastbound maintain 5,000.
3: Left landing 360, descend 5,000, left wing 981, draw.
0: 2266, regional navigation director 10 minutes, eastbound maintain 5,000, therefore R-20, runway 34 right hand road.
1: Proceed direct 10 minutes, descend 5,000, set for the IRS Zulu approach, runway 34 right to the 866.
0: 2966, maintain present speed.
1: Maintain present speed for the 866.
0: Sonoras 241, turn right heading 190.
4: Right turn heading 190, Sonoras 241.
0: Linear 211, east from maintain
4: 11,000. 11,000, linear 211.
0: Destiny 9910, original navigation director 10-8, maintain 5,000 to 10-8, therefore RS0, runway 34, right hand road.
3: Direct Temis, maintain 5,000 until Temis, clear IRS, Zul, 34 right approach, J-Spring 9810.
0: 2866, traffic 12 o'clock, 7 miles, westbound, 5,000, I have a 360, a preceding traffic.
1: Copy traffic, looking out to the 866.
0: Cancel 705, report speed.
2: Oh, reducing speed 200, yeah, sorry, 705.
0: Cancel 705, Roger, maintain 180 knots or greater until 130.
2: Maintain 180 or greater until 10 DME, or sorry, 705.
0: Orange liner 440, Ika director Jared.
3: Director Jared, orange liner 440.
0: Airsoul 705, contact tower 118-135.
2: Contact tower 118-135, air sorry, 705, good day.
0: Scooter 866, reduce to 210
1: knots. Speed 210 knots to the 866.
0: J-Spring 9910, reduce to 210 knots, Suare.
3: 210 knots, J-Spring 9910.
0: Sonoras 241, turn right heading 200, eastbound maintain 6,000.
4: Right turn heading 200, descend maintain 6,000, Sonoras 24.
0: Linear 211, right heading 170, vector to finish, eastbound maintain 900,000.
3: Heading 170, descending 9,000, vector to Temis, linear 211.
0: Continue to heading position, heading 180.
3: Heading 180, descending 9,000, linear 211.

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2: Descend via star 10000, Korea 2129.

0: Okay, approach. This is three Delta. Level 235 for flight level 15 Delta flight control. Take on 3 miles. Just to see for control performance.
1: Repeat 33 Delta, Tokyo approach, good morning, Roger. Iris runway 34, Roger. Iris Yankee runway 16 right. Iris Yankee approach, runway 16 right approach. Serbia, Tokyo, Faraibo.
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1: Orange Air 102, turn right heading 230, vector to final approach call.
2: Right heading 230, Orange Air now 102.
1: Orange Air 102, reduce speed to 230 knots.
3: Reduce speed to 230, Orange Air 102, Shiko.
1: GP33 Delta, clear and left, Casio, descend runway 106.
0: Descender main 103,000 drift, Casio, restriction cancel. Paris Casio, 103,000, no restriction, 233 Delta. Tokyo approach, left wing 62, DB, right delivery, 265, left delivery, 240, extension, Lima.
1: Left wing 62, Tokyo approach, information, my finality runway change, Equipiris Yankee, runway 16, left approach, clear via, Utes, Golf, arrival.
0: Runway change, Iris Yankee runway 16 left, Lucas Golf, left wing 62.

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1: 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This Bring 622, descend via star 1033.
3: Descend
1: via start, 1000. All Nippon 179, descend via start,
0: 8000. Descend via start, 8000, Nippon 179.
4: Approach the point 401, maintain 6000, information November.
1: All Nippon 8401, Tokyo approach, good morning. ILS Yankee runway 16 left, heading 120 vector to final, maintain 6000.
4: Ready 120, maintain 6000, ILS Yankee 16 left, all Nippon 8401.
5: Tokyo approach is deck 527 heavy, good morning, sun, good evening, descend level 150.
1: This is deck 527 Tokyo approach, good morning, expect RS Yankee runway 16 Lima via swamp, golf arrival.
5: Expect runway ILS Yankee 16 left via swamp, golf arrival, deck 527.
1: This is Vector 27, fly heading 180, Vector to final approach course, descend maintain 7000.
5: Fly heading 180, descend maintain 7000, Vector 527, and confirm the runway and type of approach.
1: This is Vector 27, ILS Yankee, runway 16 left, and maintain 7000.
5: ILS Yankee 16 left, descend maintain 7000, Vector 527.

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2: Well,
1: it's the dive descent, it's like 5 to 7. Testing 622, now reduce 0 to
2: 230 knots.
1: Yes, 230 knots. EVA 10, descend via star 10,000.
2: Descend via star 10,000.
3: EVA 10. Tokyo Tokyo Beach 570, good morning, leaving 521, the port is in here 521, 50 by Cliff Beach, November.
1: Yeah, Beach 570 approach, Roger. GP33 Delta, contact Tokyo, radar 120, dismounting.
4: 120, GP33, Delta.
1: Yeah, Beach
5: 5. 7-9-8-8, Delta, X-ray, flexible 230, we have relief.
1: Roger, standby. Roger, standby. Uzbek 527, turn right heading 200.
2: Right heading 200, thanks. 527.
1: Yeah, Beach 570 approach, good morning. Runway 16 left, Yankee approach, clear via start, golf arrival.
3: Runway 16 left, clear via start, golf arrival, beach 570.
1: November 988 Delta, X-ray approach, good morning. XSRF Yankee, runway 16 left, clear via Rudis, golf arrival.
3: First, copy the Rudis, golf arrival, and clear the rest for November 988 Delta X-ray.
1: November 988 Delta X-ray, read back runway 16 left Yankee approach.
3: Runway 16 left Yankee approach, November 988 Delta X-ray.
1: All Nippon 179, fly heading 260, vector to final position. Now re-clear drift, Jimmy, maintain head down turn.
3: All Nippon 179, re-clear direct, confirm Jimmy, Jimmy, pick up.
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0: Approach Nippon 8401, now clear weather.
1: All Nippon 8401, like a turn, left heading 040.
0: Left 040, Nippon 8401.
1: Uzbek 527, contact Tokyo, radar 120, this is not you.
4: Take a frequency, Uzbek 527.
1: 1202, good day.
4: 120.0, is back 527, good day.
1: Yeah, beach 570, descend runway 10, 11,000.
3: Descend 11,000, beach 570.

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1: Heading 200, descend 7000 in 4 minutes, ERP570.
0: All station Tokyo approach, Narita QRS 2781, parallel lines approaching runway 1, left and right in progress.
2: Looking for Sierra Grande 322, passing 1674150,
0: November. Roger. ERP570, contact Tokyo Radar 120, decimal 2.
1: Tokyo Radar 120, ERP570, good day.
0: Good day. I'll hang up 322 approach, good morning. RF Yankee runway 16 left, could have been swamp, go for arrival.
2: IOS,
0: Yankee
2: runway
0: 16
2: left, clear
0: BSM,
2: go for arrival,
0: Sierra Grande 322. I'll hang up 322, now reduce speed to
2: 240
0: knots, Florida. Bridge 3340, Sierra Grande 322. November 988, Delta X-ray approach.
1: Go ahead for November 988, Delta X-ray.
0: November 988, Delta X-ray, present position, drift to Venus, Victor Echo, November, uniform, Sierra, drift to Venus, descend and maintain flightable 150.
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0: Eva 1-0-8, we're unable, reduce speed to 230, maintain 1-0-1000.
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0: Eva 1 0 8 Tom, left heading 310.
1: Left turn heading 310, Eva 1 0.
2: Approach 0701, confirm cancel altitude and speed restriction.
0: Yeah, Solar 701, cross player 9000, speed restriction cancelled.
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2: approach air premier 733 descend by the way 150 information from airport
0: air premier 733 approach good morning runway 163 clear the air start golf arrival
2: Runway 16 left, left, top golf arrival, air premium 733.
0: Alhango 322, contact Tokyo Radar 12002.
3: Tokyo Radar 1202, Alhango 322.
0: Wind China 4-0-8, descend the maintain 13000.
2: Descend 13000, Wind China 4-0-8.
4: Approach Airsoul 701, compound, comply Big Ten altitude restriction.
0: M3164, expect to clear at 9000. Airsoul
4: 701, say again please. Compound, comply Big Ten altitude restriction.
0: Airsoul 701, Big Ten restriction cancelled, cross clear at 9000.
4: Big Ten restriction cancelled, cross player 9000, Air Force 701.
0: Air Beach 568, flying heading 180, vector to final approach course, descend the maintain 6000.
5: Heading 180, descend 6000, Air Beach 568.

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1: 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Descend
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0: Tokyo Radar 120.2, Airpeach 568.
1: Air Soul 701, now reduce speed to 230.
2: Reducing speed to 230, Air Soul 701.
0: Approach good. Morning, Fred, that's 9-3-4. Descend level 240, rotate formation November.
1: Later, 934, approach, good morning. Runway 16 left, clear via route of golf arrival.
0: Roger, runway 16 left, route of golf arrival. Roger, 934.
1: Later, 934, affirm now. Present position, direct to route of maintain variable 240.
0: Direct to route of descend maintain 240, page 934.
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1: Air Soul 701, fly heading 190, best at the final approach course, maintain 9000.
2: Fly heading 190, maintain 9000, Air Soul 701.
0: Approach to Ranger Niner 408, confirm descent altitude.
1: Attention call center.
0: For Ranger Niner 408.
1: Ranger Niner 408, descend to cross 12000 Copen, speed also 230 knots.
0: 12000 at Copen, speed 230, Ranger Niner 408.
1: L3166, continue present heading vector to final approach course, descend and maintain 7000.
2: Continue present heading, descend and maintain 7000, L3166.
1: Air Soul 701, reduce speed to 210 knots, descend and maintain 6000.
2: Reducing speed to 210 knots, descend to 6000, Air Soul 701.
1: November 988 Delta X, the U number 4, reduce speed to 210 knots.
4: Speed is 210 knots or number 4, November 988 Delta X, right?
1: L3164, reach 7000 in about 4 minutes.
2: Reach 7000 within 4 minutes, L3164.
1: Air Soul 701, turn right heading 240, contact radar 120.2.
2: Right heading 240, radar 120.2, Air Soul 701.
1: Air Premier 733, now reduce speed to 230.
3: Speed is 230, Air Premier 733.

0: Tokyo Approach JP352, leaving flight number 320, flight number 240, and November.
1: JP352, approach the morning, runway 16 left, clear via route of course arrival, clear left or route on.
0: Runway 16 left, route as golf and direct route as JP352, thank you.
1: Epsilon 164, turn right heading 190.
2: Right turn heading 190, Epsilon 164.
1: Epsilon 164, thank you, turn right heading 220, descending
2: 96,000. Right heading 220, descending
1: 96,000,
2: Epsilon 164.
1: Epsilon 164, contact radar
2: 120.2. Contact radar 120.2, Epsilon 164.
1: Bridges 934, clear direct Copen, Charlie, Oscar, Papa, Echo, November, direct Copen, descending 96,000, 160.
3: Descending middle level 160, direct Copen, Vietjet 934.
1: November 988, Delta XK, fly heading 330, western to final approach course, descending 98,000.
4: We'll fly heading 330 and set the altitude to descend November 988, Delta XK.
1: November 988 Delta X-ray, heading
4: 330,
1: turn left heading 320, descend
4: runway 8,000. Left 320, down to 8,000, November
1: 988 Delta X-ray. Ring China 4, right fire heading 360, west side is final approach course, range 1,2,000.
5: Heading 360, range 1,2,000, range 948.
1: Yeah, pitch 352, clear and left Venus, descend runway 10-5-1-6-0.
0: Direct Venus, flight level 160, pitch 352.

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0: November 98 Delta, actually descend runway 7000.
2: China 7000, November 98 Delta, it's right.
0: Brinzana 408, descend runway 6000.
3: 6000, ready 9408.
0: November 98 Delta, X-ray, contact radar, 120.2.
2: 120.2, November 98 Delta, X-ray, bye-bye.
0: 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Air Premier 733, reduce speed to 2101.
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0: プリンターナー4 the right turn left wing 340 reduce speed 210 knots to avoid over vector
1: any 340 is speed 210 orange liner 43
0: air premium 733 fly heading 170 vector to final course course descend elevation 6000
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0: 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Good day, Airplane 1379er. Thank you. Level 24 there.
1: Airplane 1379er, Tokyo approach. Expect Iris Yankee runway 16 left approach. Previa route as for Salemo.
0: Expect LS Yankee approach runway 16 left. Route as Gong arrival, Airplane 1379er.
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2: 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Vietjet 934, request high speed.
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2: 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Victor November, Victor Echo November Unicorn Sierra LDR 1379.
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1: Expressway 602, Tokyo approach, runway 163, gravy ruta, golf arrival.
0: That's it, when 6 left here, it does come arrival on the 602.
1: Expressway 602, recreate back to Vina, disarmament harbor 150.

0: 13639, traffic is on your 11 o'clock, 7 miles from Bazin, 9 outbound, FF320.
1: Copy that, RGN 1379.

0: Yeah, please, go on to
1: 7-9.
0: Yeah,
1: 1379, fly heading 350, vector 2, final approach call.
0: Fly heading 359, LJ 1379.
1: 350.
0: 350, LJ 1379.
1: Orange line of 612, descend to reach 10,000 by boost.
2: 10,000 by boost, orange line 612.
1: Dynasty 102, Tokyo Approach, runway 16 left, clear via Lutas, Porto Alegre.
2: Runway 16 left, clear via Lutas, on the right, runway 102.

0: Air Junior 1379, desire maintain 6000.
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0: Dynasty 102, desire maintain Harbor 150, cross Mamasa below Harbor 240.
2: Accepting 602,
0: recreate vector blue.
2: Alex Blue,
0: accepting 602. Deja 1175, recreate vector Cassio, disarm maintain 11,000.
3: Deja, direct Cassio, disarm maintain 11,000, Deja 1175.
0: Air Junior 1379, reduce speed to 220 knots.
1: Reduce speed 220 knots, Air Junior 1279.
0: Dynasty 102, recreate vector Venus.
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0: Delta Bravo 5054, good morning. Passing 280, descending 240 by Mama.
1: 5054, Tokyo approach, runway 16 left, previa route of Golf arrival.
0: Try again, 5054.
1: Standby. Air Junior 1379, contact Tokyo radar, 120.2.
2: 120.2, Air Junior 1379.
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3: Disarmament then 150, Cebu 5054.
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2: Reducing speed to 200 knots, Desire 1175.
0: Frontliner 612, fly heading 010, vector 2, final approach for disarmament 10-6000.
2: Descent, right heading 010, descent 6000, Regina 612.
0: Desire 1175, disarmament 10-6000.
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0: さよなら Dynasty 102, descent to reach 10,000 by booth
1: Descent to reach 10,000 by booth, Dynasty 102
3: Tokyo Press, good morning, Parate 501, descending flight level 150, reaching by bridge, side bridge
0: Parate 501, Tokyo approach, runway 16 left, previous 12 golf arrival
3: Swamp Golf Arrival and we have information of the pilot in 501
0: Paratire 501, lead back, runway 16 left
3: 16 left, Paratire 501

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1: Left 310 and turn 612。
2: Looking for stick, morning from 251. System plan level 1505, cool it. Information of car.
0: So, Mara 251, Tokyo approach, runway 16 left, previous 12 golf arrival.
2: Runway 16 left, to clear, stick up, cool for arrival, so 251.
0: Orange liner 612, Tokyo, contact Tokyo radar 120, decimal 2.
1: Radar 120, Orange liner 612.
0: Excess wing 602, turn left heading 340.
3: Heading 340, approaching 602.
4: Good morning, market 202, descending at Papa 240.
0: Market 202, Tokyo approach, runway 16 left, previa route of golf arrival.
4: We are route of golf arrival, runway 16 left, market 202.
0: Existing 602, contact Tokyo radar 120 decimal 2.
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0: Sonora 251, decreage vector Vixen, descend 10-1-1000, runway 16 left.
2: Pilot Vixen, descend 1000, runway 16 left, descend 251.

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2: Disarmament 150, cross Thomas below 240, market 202.

0: Doctor, approach. Good morning, Hainan 439 Heavy descending to level 150. We have information of her.
1: Hainan 439 out of the approach, runway 16 left, previous 12 Golf Arrival.
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0: Paratire 501, standby, heading 200, maintain 6000, expedite descent.
1: Paratire heading 200, descent, maintain 6000, expedite descent, Paratire 501.
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4: Reduce speed to 210 knots, Dynasty 102.
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3: 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And 439?
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1: Matka 202, maintain speed 270 now.
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2: 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Charlie Alpha, Sierra India, Oscar, Hana 439.
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0: Okay, first get a 4
1: Good day, city people, 28 Tokyo approach, runway 16 left, cleared by route as golf arrival. Maintain starboard 240.
0: And 16 left, golf arrival.
2: Take approach 785
1: Delta, ready to go to the rotation. Papa. Japan 785 Delta, Tokyo approach, runway 16, left cleared by a Lubra Golf arrival. Cross Bagra, starboard 150.
2: Runway 16, left cleared by a Lubra Golf arrival. Cross Bagra, 150, Japan 785 Delta.
1: Fresh liner 602, fly heading 350, vector to Temis. Fresh vector to fire approach course, maintain 10,000.
3: Fly heading 350, 10,000, orange 602.
1: Mark at 202, descend and maintain 6,000.
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4: 120.2, rank at 202, good day.

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1: Do you see 250 north, EBA 184?
0: Orange Liner 602, turn left heading 340, digital main stay 6000.
2: Left of 340, 6000 on Orange Liner 602.
0: Philippine 428, three clear, direct to Venus, digital main stay level 200. 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
0: Orange Liner 602, contact Tokyo Radar, 120.2.
2: 202, Orange Liner 602.
0: Solaris 243, flight heading 200, vector to fire approach course, Vistara maintain 6000.
2: Heading 200, descend 6000, Solaris 243.
0: Japan 785 Delta, Vistara maintain 10,000.
2: 10,000, Japan 785 Delta.
0: Solaris 243, report speed.
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4: Tokyo Tropic Premier 703, direct Kuru checking Marego 1625, and descend 1500, 1500.
0: Orania 703, Tokyo approach runway 16 right. Expect RS Yankee runway 16 right approach for your aircraft performance and cleared by S1 November arrival. Maintenance level 150.
4: Runway 16 right, direct Yankee 16 right.
5: Here, 1 November arrival, descend level 150, 1903. Tokyo approach PC 546.

0: 999, I just got a 3405, number 3, home is on number.
1: AP546, Tokyo Approach, runway 16, left, cleared by Lutas, Golf Arrival. Digital maintenance, Arrival 200.
0: Runway 16, left, cleared by Lutas, Golf Arrival, digital Arrival 200, AP546.
1: Sonoras 243, turn right heading 230.
2: Right heading 230, Sonoras 243.
1: Sonoras 243, contact Tokyo Radar, 120.2.
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3: Reduce speed to 230 knots, EVA 184.
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0: 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FP546, confirm descent Faraday 240-1200.
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1: Japania 785 Delta, Russia, maintain 280 knots or greater.
0: 280 knots or greater, Japania 785 Delta.
1: EVA 184, fly heading 320, vector 2, fire approach course, Nissara maintain 6000.
3: Right heading, sorry, left heading 320, descent maintain 6000, vector final approach course, EVA 184.
1: Corinthia 703, descent maintain 11000.
4: Descent maintain 11000, Corinthia 703.
0: Thank you, approach, morning, can I use the fire to create descent and descent level 240 by normal information mark.
1: Morning, China Eastern 523, Tokyo approach, expected at Yankee, runway 16 left approach, cleared by Lutas, Golf Arrival.
0: Runway 316 left, Yankee approach, Lutas, Golf, China Eastern 523.
1: All stations, Tokyo approach, information, Papa, Narita QNH 2981, parallel arrest approach, this runway 16 left and right, eyes. This is 1103, Tokyo approach, runway 16 left, cleared by S1, Golf Arrival, cross grip at Arrival 150.
0: 16 left, cleared by S1, Golf Arrival, cross 150, cross grip, Arrival 150, 103.
1: DJ-1103 and resume normal speed.
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1: 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Philippine 428, re-clear direct to Copen, distance maintain for Arbo 150.
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0: 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Philippine 428, Disra
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0: Hello, Pinya 73, Tokyo Approach. Do you have information, Papa?
1: Comment, Papa, for the
0: end. Pinya 73, runway 16, left, cleared by S1, go for arrival. Maintain starboard 150.
1: 16 left, come go for arrival, maintain level 150,
0: Pinya 73. 3D42A, fly heading 360, vector 2, high approach hold. Be sure to maintain 6,000.
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1: 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Descent reach turbo 150 by grid.
0: 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Descent reach turbo 150 by grid. Eta J609.
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0: All stations, Tokyo approach Narita QNH 29H2, QNH 29H2. China Eastern 523, this is the runway 6000.
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0: 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Eastern Jet 609, this is maintain 11000.
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3: Heading 290, descend by your 6,000, only point 421.
4: Tokyo approach, 254,
0: Display 254 Delta, Tokyo approach, expect a race Yankee, runway 16 left approach, cleared by US 1, golf arrival, descent list arrival 150, by grid.
4: Hi, Yankee, 1 golf arrival, 150 by 54 Delta.

0: Only point 421, maintain 210 knots.
1: Maintain speed 210 knots, only point 421.
0: Destiny 254 Delta, reduce speed to 240 knots to arrest.
2: Reduce 240 knots to arrest, Destiny 254 Delta.
0: Only point 421, contact Tokyo Radar 120 decimal 2.
1: Tokyo Radar 1202, only point 421.
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3: 1202, Finn 73, please.
4: Second 919 Delta, standing to throttle 240, number 3.
0: HINA 919 Delta, Tokyo approach, report altitude.
4: I'm passing throttle 277, stand to throttle 240.
0: China 919 Delta Russia, expected Yankee, runway 16 left approach, cleared by Rutas Golf Arrival, maintain starboard 240.
4: Expect ILS Yankee, runway 16 left, Rutas Golf, maintain flight 240, China 919 Delta.
0: Eastern J609, descend via star to 9000.
5: Descend via star to 9000,
0: China 609. Hainan 791, declare direct Venus, distal maintain starboard 200.
2: Replay direct to Venus, Victor Echo, November, Uniform Sierra, descending to Hanadol 200, Hanadol 791.

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1: Tower 5-0-0, good day.
0: Hey. This plane 254 Delta, this will be a star to 9000.
2: Send me a star to 9000,
1: this is 254 Delta. Tokyo Approach, good day, Qatari 808, heavy you, descending past the star level 182, descending 150 by Unison 26 Quebec.
0: Good day, Qatari 808, Tokyo Approach, runway 16, left, clear bias 1, go for arrival. Descend to reach star level 150 by Grip.
1: Descend to level 150 by Grip, request runway 16 right, good performance, Qatari 808.
0: Qatar 808 Russia for a performance, expected as the Yankee, runway 16 right approach, and cleared by a swamp, go for arrival.
1: Swamp, go for arrival, ILS Yankee, runway 16 right, Qatar 808.
0: Hainan 791, the Sarame Temple Arable 150.
3: The Sarame Temple Arable 150, Hainan 791.
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2: Tokyo Radar
0: 1202, this be
2: 254 Delta.
5: Tokyo Approach is Market 280, facing 255, descend 50240, Mama, so it's great back.
0: Market 280, Tokyo Approach, runway 16, left, grad wire.Lutas Golf Arrival, Distal Main Temple Arrival 200
5: 168, Lutas Golf, Distal Arrival 200, Market 280

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0: 7991. Upon.
2: Tokyo approach American 61 Papa, we're at a 17-4 to cross Ludlow at flight level 150, and we have Quebec.
0: American 61 Papa, Tokyo approach, runway 16 left, expect RS Yankee, runway 16 left approach.
2: ILS 16 left, Yankee, American 61 Papa.
3: The approach, 21 Dynasty 103 Heavy, facing level 268, and indication level 240 reached by Mama, with information Quebec, normal speed.
0: Dynasty 100, Tokyo approach, yeah. American 61 Papa, re-clear direct to Gemin, Isana maintain 10,000.
2: Okay, direct to Gemin. Isana maintain 10,000, is that what you said?
0: American 61 Papa, affirm direct to Gemin, 10,000.
2: Direct Gemin, 10,000, American 61 Papa.
0: Atari 808, Isana maintain 11,000.
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0: Market 280, re-clear direct to Venus.
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0: Dynasty 100, expect RS Yankee, runway 16 left approach, cleared by Rutas, Golf arrival. Isana maintain for arrival 200.
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1: All stations OK approach information Quebec, Narita QNH 2982 and parallel IELTS approach is runway 16 left and right on information. Qatari 808 contact Tokyo radar 120.2.
0: 120.2, good day Qatari 808.
1: Hey.
2: Afternoon Tokyo approach, orange runway 228, leaving flyover 239, descent flyover 150 with Quebec.
1: Orange runway 228, Tokyo approach, runway 16, left, cleared by route as golf arrival, maintain flyover 150.
2: Runway 16 left, via route as golf, descent flyover 150, orange runway 228.
3: Tokyo EVA 1A, leaving flyover 280, descent flyover 250 at night speed 250.
1: Roger, standby, Quebec, Hainan 791, Dixie, Directo, Casio, maintain, and Digital Maintain 10,000.
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1: Roger, line, approach, distributor. EVA 198, OK, approach, runway 16, left, cleared by Lutas, golf, arrival, maintain, arrival 250.
3: Order, runway 16 left, Lutas, golf, arrival, and descent, maintain, flyover 250, and we have a Quebec.
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1: Air China 9029 Delta Tokyo approach, runway 16 left, cleared by Lutas Golf arrival, maintain arrival 240.
6: Expect ILS runway 16 left, Lutas Golf approach, maintain arrival 240, Air China 9029 Delta.
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2: Right turn 290. And 250 knots, American 61 Papa.
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3: Position to Venus, descend for level 220, Eva 18.
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0: Japan 55, turn right heading 270.
2: Right heading 270, stand at 95.
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0: Mongolian 501, Tokyo approach, Texas, Yankee, runway 16 left approach, Gladius 1, Golf Raymond.
3: Isaac Yankee, runway 16 left clear by a swamp, Golf Raymond, Mongolian 501.
0: Mongolian 501, maintain 5150. Japan
3: 50,
0: turn writing 300, contact Tokyo radar 120 Detonity.
2: 300, 1202,
4: turn up 95. Roger, 228, request preparation around the 12 o'clock.
0: Roger, 228, traffic 0 o'clock, 101 starts to eastbound, leaving 1000 climbing in Gulf Stream.
4: Okay, looking out, Roger, 228.
0: Catalina 2 9 Delta reports.
5: We are on 19270 on speed 1904000.
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0: Qatar 808, contact Tokyo approach 121, base 127.
5: 12127, Qatar 808.
6: Tokyo approach, Cathay 450 Delta, descend to level 2405, bye bye.
0: Cathay 450 Delta, Tokyo approach result. Dynasty 100, contact Tokyo radar, 120,
1: 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Radar 1202, Dynasty 100, please.
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3: 1202, speed 210, EVA 19.
0: Cathay 450, Delta Tokyo approach, runway 16 left, clear via Reuters Golf Arrival.
6: Reuters Golf Arrival, runway 16 left, Cathay 450 Delta.
0: Cathay 450, Delta, instrument 10, flight degree 150.
6: Descend and maintain flight level 150, Cathay 450 Delta.
0: Niagara 9029, Delta, instrument 10, 10,000.
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0: Tokyo approach, Orange Liner 104, leaving flight 166, descending flight 150, information Quebec. Orange Liner 104, Tokyo approach, runway 16 left, clear via Swamp Golf Arrival. Runway 16 left, clear via Swamp Golf Arrival, Orange Liner 104. Orange Liner 104, cross, now reduce to 230 knots, cancel altitude restriction. East 230 knots, cancel altitude restriction, Orange Liner 104. Orange Liner 228, reduce to 210 knots.
4: Release to speed 210, Orange Liner 228.
0: Orange Liner 228, traffic 11 or 10, cross to 15 miles, cross left to right 9,000, going to 47.
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0: 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Instrument 10, flight degree 160.
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5: Fly Heading 140, Reduce to 210 knots, Orange Liner 104.
3: Orange Liner 7300, Reduce to 230 knots, Instrument 10, 11,000.
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0: Pattaya 503, Tokyo Approach Runway 163, clear via Swamp Golf Arrival.
2: Runway 163, via Swamp Golf Arrival, Pattaya 503.
0: Hungarian 501, turn right heading 200, descend maintain 9000.
3: Right heading 200, descend maintain 9000, Hungarian 501.
0: Hungarian 501, contact Tokyo Radar 120, decimal 2.
3: Tokyo Radar 120, decimal 2, Mongolian 501. Sayonara.
0: Orange Liner 228, turn left heading 350, contact Tokyo Radar 120, decimal 2.
1: Left hand 350, 120, decimal 2, Orange
0: 23. All station Tokyo approach, parallel and proceed runway 16, left hand right hand progress. Paratea 503, reduce to 2 speed run off, speed from end 10, 11,000.
2: Reduce speed 230 knots and descend to 11,000,
0: Pattaya 503. Orange Liner 104, descend
1: 9,000. Descend 9,000, Orange Liner 104.
0: Xiaomi Aiton 5, descend 11,000.
3: Descend 11,000, Xiaomi A15.
4: Tokyo Approach Cafe 450 Delta, initiate again, what happened on the runway 160?
0: Cafe 450 Delta.Parallel and proceed 16 left and right time progress, and you are on way 16 left.
4: Cafe 450, thank you.
5: Tokyo approach, good afternoon, Philippines. 434 descending level 240, across 240 by Mama, we have information. Romeo.
0: Breaking 434, Tokyo approach, runway 16 left, clear via Rutas Golf Arrival.
5: Runway 16 left, cleared via Rutas Golf.

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0: Channel 809, affirm, instrument 10 flight will 150.
3: I would have called for arrival 16 right LS Yankee descend bus flight level 150 Shanghai 80
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6: 809er, thank you. Tokyo 4, Japan 7 Delta, leading flight level 170, 150 by Greek International Romeo.
0: Japan 7 Delta, Tokyo approach, Zerbia Swamp Golf Driver, cross grip, flight level 150.
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0: Japan 7 Delta, expect current Yankee, runway 16 left approach, reduce to 230.
6: Expect 16 left, reduce to 230 knots, Japan 7 Delta.
7: Tokyo approach, Kentucky 1 in Chicago, 548 level 240, with Papa.
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0: Japan has been delivered, instrument 10, 11,000.
6: So 11,000 on Japan, 7 Delta.
0: Yeah, this is 20, reduce to 210 knots.
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1: Yankee Flight 20, flight heading 140, vector 2, final cross call. Keep flying 10, 9 out of bar.
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3: Expect the Yardis, Yankee 16 left approach, please, there is a golf arrival at a 5-2.
0: Paratea 503, turn rising 170, contact Tokyo radar 120.2.
4: Turn right heading 170 and 120.2, Paratea 503.
0: Jamie 809, reach to maintain 11,000.
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2: Spitfire and Alpha 5.
0: Gamma Car 548 Roger, resist the grip rate of the road.
3: Tokyo Approach, good afternoon, Skywalker 314, level 280, descending 240 by Mama Central Bank to Romeo.
0: Skywalker 314, Tokyo Approach, runway 16 left, clear via route of full flyball. It's from maintain flight degree 150.
3: It's maintain level 150, route of full arrival, runway 16 left, Skywalker 314.
0: Cathay 526, instrument 10 flight degree 150.
2: Descent 5150, Cathay 526.
0: Japan Yasmin Delta, flight heading 140, vector 2, final approach course, instrument 10 9000.
4: Heading 140, descent 9000, Japan Yasmin Delta.
0: Jeremy Aydon 5, flying 350, vector 2, final approach course, reduce speed 210 knots.
1: Heading 350, reduce speed 210 knots, Jamir
0: A15. Breaking for speed 4, reduce speed 230 knots.
5: Say again, your speed to the Philippines 434.
0: Breaking for speed 4, speed 230 knots.
5: Speed 230 knots, Philippines 434.
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0: Shamir Aydon 5, instrument 10, 9000.
1: Descent 9000, Shamir
0: A15. Shamir Aydon 5, traffic 1, cross 210 miles, westbound, leaving 8000, descending, Airbus 330, 1-6, driver.
1: Roger, Shamir A15.
0: Airbus 572, turn right wing 170.
6: 170, F-570.
0: Shamir Aydon 5, contact all.All station Tokyo approach, parallel, I'll approach this runway 16 left and right time progress. Jeremy Aydon 5, instrument 10, 8000, contact Tokyo radar 120, decimal 2.
1: Descent 8000, second frequency, Jeremy Aydon 5,
0: 015. Jeremy Aydon 5, 1202.
1: 1202, descent 8000, Jeremy A15.
0: AIP 572, turn right wing 200.
6: 5200, 57.
0: Skywalker 314, redirect to Venus.
3: Redirect to Venus, Skywalker 314.
0: Philippine 434, reduce to 210 knots.
5: Reduce further to 210 knots, Philippine 434.
0: Shamir Aydon 09, report speed.
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0: German Air 209, flow heading 360, vector 2, final approach course.
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0: Tokyo Bus, left on Tambaka 2000, left on level 240, left on level 240, with 2.5秒.
1: Scan for Sugro 7, Tokyo approach, I got. Air beach, 5-7, 2 turn, right in, 2-6-0.
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1: Japan, 7 Delta, turn, right in, 1-9-0.
3: Right, 1-9-0, Japan, 7 Delta.
1: China Post Sugro 7, Tokyo approach, X-Char, Yankee, runway 1-6, left approach.
0: Back to runway
1: 1
0: left, RF jumping,
1: turn
0: about
1: 2-0 down. German car 548,
4: reduce for 2-2-5-0 north. 2-2-4-0 north, Chicago 5,
1: please. Airbus 572, turn right wing 290.
2: 5-2-9-0, please 5-7.
1: Airbus 572, device throw heading 300, east from engine 6000.
2: Heading 300,
1: 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EMP 572, contact Tokyo radar 120.
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1: China Post 207, there will be a route of Polish arrival. East from N10, flight to 150.
0: China Post 207, arrival. China follow 100, some of the users
1: are. Japan Air 7 Delta, East from N10, 6000.
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0: Jamaica 548, release proceed to 230 knots.
1: 230 knots, trimming Niagara 548.
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3: Roger, heading 010, Cathay 526. What speed would you like?
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2: heading 360.

0: Thank you for Transport 207. Confirm, we are clear for, we are RS Yankee 16 left approach. Roger, RS Yankee 16 left approach, Transport 207.
1: Skywalker 314, verify descent 6,000 feet.
2: Skywalker 314, maintain 6,000. I'm expected as Yankee 16 left.
1: Maintain 6,000 feet and expel as Yankee for runway 16 left. Skywalker 314, thank you.
2: Skywalker 314, contact Tokyo radar 120, destination
1: 1202, Skywalker 314, good day.
3: Good afternoon, Air China 929, descent level 240, just to Mama, information Romeo.
2: Air China 929, Tokyo approach runway 16 left, information Sierra, Narita Kirin 29-82, expect RS Zulu 16 left.
3: Expect runway 16 left, and information Sierra, QNQ 29-82, Air China 929.
2: China
0: Post 207,
2: reduce
0: speed to 230 knots. Reduce speed to 230 knots, Transport
2: 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Air China 929, Columbia Rutas Golf Arrival, Retro Maintain Flight Degree 150.
3: Clear Rutas Golf Arrival, Descent Flight Level 150, Air China 929.
2: Orange Liner 640, Retro Maintain 100,000.
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4: Air China 929, just confirm, descend to flight level 150.
2: Air China 929, affirm.
4: Got it, 150, Air China 929.
2: Orange Liner 640, cross Venus, after below, flight degree 150, correction. After below 160, cancel speed restriction.
1: Cross Venus, after below 160, Orange Liner 640, cancel speed restriction.
5: Tokyo approach, United 7, flight level 180, 2150.
2: United 7, Tokyo approach, expect RS Yankee, runway 1, correction. Information. Tango, QNH 29-82, expect RS Zulu 16 left approach.
5: Expect ILS Zulu 16 left approach.
2: 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Instrument 10-1-1-1-1. Rubra
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2: 1-1-1-1-1. Air China 929, recalibrate to Pia.
3: Flag there to Venus, confirm, Air China 929.
2: Air China 929, found direct to Vila.
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0: 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Cleared via Lutas, Golf Driver.
2: ILS Zulu, 16 right approach. Clear via Lutas, Golf Arrival, Bohemia 604.
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1: 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United Unit 29 H2, expect RS Zulu, number 16 left approach. Transmission Unicorn.
0: 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Information Unicorn. Confirm the arrival at China 433 Delta.
1: Air China 433 Delta, clear via Swan, Wolf Arrival, maintain flight level 150.
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3: Left heading 343, United 3.
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1: 820. Air Macau 62 Delta, Distraman 10, Fartel 150.
0: Descent, maintain flight level 150, Macau 862 Delta.
1: Onipon 820, contact Tokyo Radar 120.02.
3: 120 to Onipon 820.
1: Bosnia 608 Traffic, Treble, Glock, Bandro, Mark, Southeast 1, 9000, Airbus 320.
2: Copy Bohemian 608.
1: United 196, Tokyo 2565. United 196, Tokyo Approach, United 2982, number 16 Light, except RS Zulu, number 16 Light Approach, current information, Victor. United 196, expect RS Zulu, runway 16 right approach, QNH 2982.
0: It was expect 16 right, 2982.
1: United 196, clear to be a Lutas, November arrival, Distraman 10, 5, 200.
0: It is November.

0: 0-0-9-1-9-1-9.
1: The approach rate is 574, passing for level 157, descending for level 150, with Victor.
2: Yeah, beat 574, Tokyo approach, runway 16 left, clear of BS 1, Golf Arriver, maintain for level 150.
1: Maintain for level 152, runway 16 left, clear by a swamp, Golf Arriver, repeat 574.
2: Bohemia 6 right, another traffic, 10, Ostrog, 1 drop miles, southeast 1, 9000, Airbus 350.
0: Copy, Bohemia 6 right.
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0: Heading 360, radar factor Casio, Bohemia 638.
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4: Cancel all restrictions for Copen on the point 834.
2: Air China 433 Delta, contact Tokyo radar, 120.2.
3: 120.2, Air China 433 Delta, clear.
2: Only point 34, traffic 11 o'clock, 100 miles, south east 1, 9000, Airbus 320.
4: Checking out on the bound 934.
2: 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Bohemia 6 red, confirm heading 360.
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2: Mongolia 901, Tokyo approach, Zaza, Naita QNH 2982, SFRS Zulu, runway 16 left approach.
5: Runway 2982, runway 16 left Zulu approach, Air Mongolia 902.
2: All Nippon 834, fly heading 360, vector to Gemini.
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5: Trump, go to arrive, let Mongolia 901.
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0: Confirm, Bohemia 6 right.
2: Bohemia 6 right, affirm, visual navigation direct to Gemini, instrumente 7,000.
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2: United 196, Distramente 5-150.
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2: Airbus 62, Tokyo approach, report altitude.
5: Airbus 62, 270, Airbus 62, 240, carry
2: 60. Airbus 62, Raja, Naita QNH 2982, SFRS Zulu, runway 16, left approach.
5: QNH 2982, SFRS Zulu, runway 16, left approach, and carry 60.
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2: Islamic State, 1-0-2. 7-5-0-2, Islamic State, 1-0-2. 7-5-0-2, Islamic State, 1-0-2. 7-5-0-2, Islamic State, 1-0-2. 7-5-0-2, Islamic State, 1-0-2. 7-5-0-2, Islamic State, 1-0-2.

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2: Edge 5 traffic 11 o'clock, 100 miles, southeastbound, 9,000, about 330.
1: Yeah, Japan 822, looking out.
2: Yep. Edge 5802, contact Tokyo radar.
1: Tokyo radar 120.2, Edge 5802.
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0: Air Canada 3, determining
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0: Air Canada 3. 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
2: APH 504, Tokyo approach, Captain, runway 16 left, clear by air, Lutas, Golf Arrival, maintain flight level 240.
0: 1-2-5-2-3
2: Japan S754, contact Tokyo radar,
1: 1-2-0-2. 1-2-0-2, Japan S754.
2: Cathay 504, reclear direct to Venus.
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0: Okay, approach, good afternoon, Hong Kong Shuttle 848, descending passing level 277 to level 240, reached by Mammoth.
1: Good afternoon, Hong Kong Shuttle 848, okay, approach, mention Dika, Kenneth 2992. Expect that is Voodoo runway 16, left approach. Driver, yeah, route after board forever. Maintain flight level 240. Greater base 320, contact Tokyo radar 120, decimal 2.
2: 120,
3: decimal 2. You can expect offset to maintain 9000. JP23.

0: Hong Kong Shuttle 848, descend the main dam, flight level 150.
1: Descend the main dam, flight level 150, confirm constraint over Mammoth 240.
0: Hong Kong Shuttle 848, cross Mammoth at below, flight level 240.
1: Okay, cross Mammoth at or below, flight level 240, Hong Kong Shuttle 848.

0: APH 504, Liquid Air Direct Venus.
1: Okay, approaching
0: turn 3961, descend to level 2 for the... Approaching 3961, okay, approach runway 16 left, clear by Rutas, Golf Arriver, maintain flight level 240.
1: Runway 16 left, arrival Rutas, Golf, maintain flight level 240, so turn 3961.
0: United 33, contact Tokyo radar, 120,
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0: United
3: 33,
0: contact Tokyo radar,
3: 125,
0: speed restriction.
3: 1352,
0: ZP2.
3: Reduce 250 knots or less and comply with the scope and speed restriction, ZP53. Cathay 504,
0: descend by Astar 2,
1: 10,000. Descend Astar 10,000, contact range.
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2: 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This one main cam start at 15.
1: The final three four six left, the pilot number one left, grab a yellow that goes for arrival. The yellow that goes for
2: KP 528, contact Tokyo radar.
0: KP Hazard 8, Zero Turn right in 29
3: Avalon. Tokyo radar 120, respond to 8500.
2: 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Comply with open speed restriction.
3: Reducing now to 250 knots, that's comply with RFO speed restriction, Cathay 504.
2: Hong Kong Shuttle 848, reduce speed to 270
4: knots. Reduce speed 270 knots, Hong Kong Shuttle 848.
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0: Hong Kong Shuttle 848, descend via star 210,000.
3: Descend via star 210,000 in Hong Kong Shuttle 848.

0: Okay, approach on Nippon 812, parking flight level 270, descending flight level 240 with Victor.
1: Nippon 812, Tokyo approach, good afternoon, runway 16 left, clear by Adidas, golf arrival, Houston maintenance, flight level 150.
0: Runway 16 left, Rudas golf arrival, descend flight level 150, Nippon 812.
1: Airpitch 504, reduce speed to 250 knots arrest, comply with open speed restriction.
2: Reduce speed to 250 knots arrest, comply with open speed restriction, Airpitch 504.
1: Suchan 3969, descend by ASTAR 210,000.
3: Descend to 10, follow the page, Suchan 3961.
1: Suchan 3969, descend by ASTAR 210,000.
3: Descend by ASTAR 10,000 page, Suchan 3961.
1: APH 504, contact Tokyo radar, 120, Shimaru 2.
2: 1202, APH 504, good day.
1: 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All Nippon 806, reduce speed to 270.
4: Speed to 270, on Nippon 806.
1: Japan Air 746, reduce speed to 270.
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1: Thank you, radar 120, they're going through today on the final.
0: Great. Only for 499.

0: 40 clear, direction
1: for Canada 837 heavy, 210 descending for left low
2: 150.
0: Net today 37 Delta Pro, runway 16 left, clear the flip off, go for arrival, except tariff Zulu, runway 16 left approach.
1: Super Golf arrival, set the Isla Zulu 16 left, United 837. If available, request 16 right.
0: United 837, due to departures, you're running on 16 left unless you have a safety.
1: No, sir. 16 left for United 837.
0: Thank you.

0: Star Walker 802, declare direct to Copan. 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
0: Orange Liner 332, contact Tokyo Radar 120,
2: 202. 1202, Orange Liner 332.

0: Tokyo radar, 120, this one 2.
1: 20, that's one 3, I need to reset.

0: Conductor approach is strong and three, 6-1, maintain by level 240, direct to Mama.
1: Conductor 9-3, 6-1, Tokyo approach. Destination information whiskey, KNH 2983. Expected Zulu, runway 16, left approach. Clear by air, blue touch, golf arrival. Descent maintenance, flight level 150.
0: Descent level 150, runway 16 left, IS Zulu approach, taking rest of
2: first time. Sky 1904, compound swamp November, IS Zulu 165.
3: Phantom Sky 1904, swamp November arrival, IS Zulu 165.
2: United States, swamp November, IS Zulu 165.
3: Phantom Sky 1904, descent maintain 11000.
2: Descent maintain 11000, contact Sky 194.
1: All Nippon 494, contact Tokyo Radar 120, decimal 2.
4: Radar 120, 2 Nippon 494.

0: Tokyo Control, Kirkman 601, I'll give you 200 for 501-50.
1: American 61 Tokyo approach, runway 16 left, gravity of 2-pop, go for arrival, expect by the 2 runway 16 left approach.
0: Alright, the 2-pop golf, and we'll expect 16 left,
1: American 61, you can maintain 8000 and QNH 2983. You can see a star at 8000. 44 QNH 2983.
2: United 864, you tend to reach Bandar Kazan by Copan. Cancel Copan, speed of restriction.
0: Do you stay 100,000 by Copan?

0: approach engine 626, leading runway C62, descending from 240 by Mama.
1: Initial wind. 143, took approach runway 16, then we are good line. Roll for arrival, expect at good runway 16, left approach.
0: Anthem
1: Sky 194, flight heading 180, vector 2, Acela, maintain 11,000.
2: Flight heading 180, vector 4, Acela, maintain 11,000, Quantum Sky 194.

0: United 143, Information Whiskey, Unit 299-83, descend the SAR to 8 southbound. United 143, descend the SAR to 8 southbound. Phantom Sky 194, turn right heading 850,
1: right heading 250, descend 9000, contact Sky 194.
2: Tokyo approach, telephone 2154, maintain flight deck 150, information with you.
0: Only phone 2154, Tokyo approach, runway 16, right, altogether via swamp, November arrival, determine the same 11000.
3: Yes, okay, this is the Sky 1000, only phone 2154.
2: 11000, only phone 2154.
4: Tokyo approach. On phone 7, leaving 165-4150, information whiskey.
0: On phone 7, Tokyo approach, runway 16 right, cleared via Suffolk, November arrival, maintain flight 150.
4: Runway 16 right, cleared via Suffolk, November arrival, runway 16 right,
1: descending flight level 240. Right turn heading 290, contact Sky 194.
0: American 600, contact Tokyo radar, 120.23.
1: Left up, left up, left up, left up, left up, left up, left up, left up, left up, left up, left up, left up, left up, left up, left up, left up, left up, left up, left
0: up, left up, left up, left up,
5: 2024
6: Zulu,
5: runway 16 left approach.
6: Okay, expect runway 16 left Zulu approach and confirm route as Golf arrival.
0: Cleared by route as Golf arrival. Maintain flight level 240.
6: Okay, route as Golf arrival, flight level 240, 10-8-7-5-2-1.

Cleared IRS Julu 16 right, quantum sky 194.

0: Chinese
1: 7521, descend the main 10 flight level 150.
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0: how we can.
1: Okay, re-cleared from station now, re-cleared to Venus and descend maintain flight level 150, Chinese
2: 151.
3: Oricom SpaceX to approach runway 16 left, clear via Lutas Golf Arrival.
2: Runway 16 left, clear via Lutas Golf Arrival, Oricom H36.
4: Touch approach MP66, just confirm this maintain
3: 2100.
4: Yeah, MP 40,000 by copy, MP 66, thank you.
3: Station 3, person, station 9, 361, contact Tokyo radar, 120.2.
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2: Epi 3-5-6, we told you approach runway 3, customer runway 16 left, cleared by Yaluta to Golf Arrival, QNH 297-84.
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0: Southfield Control, this is Air Canada 5 Heavy. 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
1: Air Canada 5, Tokyo approach, expect all runway 16 right, expect all Zulu runway 16 right approach. So we'll be on 2,000, November arrival.
0: Copy, Zulu,
2: Can I stop 51 after reaching 10,000, maintain 25 knots until
3: 1,000, Nippon Cargo 5-1-0-6.

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1: Germany Arizona 9 Alpha, Roger, expect IS 0 runway 16 right approach and revised. Clear via route as November arrival.
0: Clear route as November arrival, runway 16 right, IS runway 16 right, Zulu, Germany Arizona 9 Alpha.
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0: Japan Air Stretcher 84, Tokyo Approach, runway 16 left, clear by Ruta Golf Arrival, Japan Air 3 Drive 4.

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1: Orange Liner 334, re-clear the direct to Venus. Descend maintain flightable 180.
2: Check Venus, descend maintain 180, original 5334.
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2: 127.7, 37809 Alpha.
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2: Tokyo approach,
1: Germany 394, re-clear the direct to Copen. Descend maintain
2: 130.7.
1: Japan 394, re-clear direct to Copen. And descend maintain 130.7. Cancel speed restriction over Copen.
2: Direct to Copen, descend 130.7. Cancel Copen, speed restriction over Copen.
1: Orange Liner 334, descend maintain flightable 160. Orange Liner 334, Orange Liner 334, descend maintain flightable 160.
2: Descend maintain flightable 160, Orange Liner 334.
1: Station calling Tokyo approach confirmed, Mentalist 3904 Delta. Thank you, Mentalist 3904 Delta, Tokyo approach, expect IRS Zulu, runway 16, left approach, clear via Ruta, ball driver. Roger, Mentalist 394 Delta, descend maintain flightable 150 and cross Mammoth at the below flightable 240.
2: Tokyo approach, runway 520, descend level 240 by Mammoth.
1: KSA 520, Tokyo approach, report passing altitude. Thank you, KSA 520, and I expect runway 16 left, clear by a Lutas Gold Parable.
2: 16 left, and Lutas Gold Parable, runway 520.

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1: 576-7,
0: Tokyo approach, down. 3904 Delta, re-cleared direct of Venus.
1: Japan 8 0 9 0 0 0 0 0 0 0 0 0 0 0 0 0 0 0 0 0 0 0 0 0 0 0 0 0 0 0 0 0 0 0 0 0 0 0 0 0 0 0 0 0 0 0 0 0 0 0 0 0 0 0 0 0 0 0 0 0 0 0 0 0 0 0 0 0 0 0 0 0 0 0 0 0 0 0 0 0 0 0 0 0 0 0 0 0 0 0 0 0 0 0 0 0 0 0 0 0 0 0 0 0 0 0 0 0 0 0 0 0 0 0 0 0 0 0 0 0 0 0 0 0 0 0 0 0 0 0 0 0 0 0 0 0 0 0 0 0 0 0 0 0 0 0 0 0 0 0 0 0 0 0 0 0 0 0 0 0 0 0 0 0 0 0 0 0 0 0 0 0 0 0 0 0 0 0 0 0 0 0 0 0 0 0 0 0

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1: Orange line of 330, clear to direct to Kofan, runway descent rate 1000 by Kofan,
2: runway
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0: descending to Venus, descending to Venus, 150,
2: Zulu runway 16 right approach, device 12 years, 12 November arrival.
3: Roger, RS Zulu 16 right, 12 November arrival, Premier 551, ready to you.
2: Premier 551, cross drift, upstrike through 150.
3: Cross drift, runway 150, Premier 551.
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0: 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This is maintained 1-3000, Frenia 551. Frenia 551,
1: already starting, verify maintained 1-3000. Frenia 551, this is maintained 1-3000.
0: Thank you.
3: Okay, slow to 230 knots and then descend 1000, Connie 202.
0: 5676, clear direct, normal maintain 1000.
4: Direct normal to maintain 1-2000, 5672.
0: Pony 202, please from maintain 1-0000, contact approach 125.2.
3: 1-0000, 125.2, Connie 202.
5: Okay, approach, the pen and falls away, leading away to the 162-4150, Unison X-ray.
0: Japan 408, auto to approach, runway 16 left, so clear of the air, swamp, golf, arrival,
2: cross-grip,
5: after runway 160, radar, 120, Japan 408.
0: 551, reduce speed to 240 knots or less.
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2: The paper 3251 Kilo Tokyo approach. The information expert.
0: Lubra, November arrival for ILS Zulu 161.
2: November 325 on Kilo Farm, maintain flight level 150.
0: Maintain flight level 15, November 325 on Kilo.
3: Tokyo Approach Direct Wing, RP652, maintain 150, information X-ray.
2: RP652, Tokyo Approach, runway 16, left to Floridia, 12, Golf Arrival, maintain flight level 150.
3: RP652, runway 16, left to Floridia, 12, Golf Arrival, maintain flight level 150.
2: 576, determination 100,000, reduce field to
4: 210,000.
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0: November 3251 Kilo, Liquid Directo, Baron.
1: Okay, direct to a barrel, November 3251 Kilo.
0: Flyer 551, fly heading 210, vector to normal, maintain 13000.
2: Heading 210, 13000, Flyer 551.
0: 5676, retry maintain 7000.
3: Retry maintain 7000, try 676.
0: November 3251 Kilo, retry maintain 13000.
1: November 3251 Kilo, descend 13000.

0: Ukrainian 551, turn right wing 250.
1: Right wing 250, Ukrainian 551.
2: Okay, approach Alaska 823, flight level 190, top flag left, flight level 150, Michigan, Quebec.
0: Alaska 823, Tokyo approach, expect that it's Zulu, runway 16, left approach, Svarbiya, Dubra, Golf, Rago, cross, Bagra, Astra, Svarbiya, 150.
2: Expect that at Zulu, left approach, Svarbiya, Lupa, Golf arrival, cross, Bagra, flight level 150, Alaska 823, we have information, Yankee.
0: Alaska 823, Roger. 5676, reach direct Astra, contact Tokyo. Approach 125.2.
3: Direct Astra, contact approach 125.2.
2: Japanese 3006,
0: descend via start to 9000.
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0: 29805,
2: thank you. Japan Air 712, descend via Star 2100.
1: Japan Air 17 Project Radar 120, descend
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1: Alaska 823, descend via Star 2000, cross Barbara, Acapiro, flag 150.
4: Descend via Star 2000, cross Bagala.At or below
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0: Push approach, step on 740, leading flight to the 257, descending to 240, instrument and junction.
1: Japanese 740, Tokyo approach, Jack ABL, that's Golf Driver, 4 runway, 1-2 left, is the main stem for about 15.
0: November 3258. Jack ABL, that's Golf Driver, 4 runway, 1-6 left, is the main stem for about 150, Japanese 740.
1: Japanese 712, contact Tokyo radar, 120, decimal 2.
2: 1202, Japanese 712.
1: Japania 708, descend via star 210,000.
0: Descend via star 210,000, Japania 708.
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3: 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Expect Alice Zulu, 16 Left, Clear the BS 1, Golf Arrival, DJ 1171. DJ
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2: 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Japan Air 7, Tokyo Weather, 120.2, good day.

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2: Japan 7360, this speed 250 now.
3: With this speed 250, Japan 7360.
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0: Okay, first one is for 5, leaving in front of 18, descending alongside the north with Yankee.
1: Only for 5, Tokyo approach, direct radio 2, box, golf, arrival, and expect Iris Zulu, runway 1, left battle.
0: Only for 5, Australia, box, golf, arrival, expect Iris Zulu, 1, 6, left.
1: All Nippon 5 cross, left squad, double 150.
0: All Nippon 5 cross, left squad, double 150.
1: All Nippon 5, thank you, and your last traffic approach type Zulu 1-6
0: left. Zulu 1-6 left, All Nippon 5. Okay, approach 7-5, reading incredible 190, descending incredible 150, extension SP.
1: Japanese 785 Tokyo approach, Russia clear via Lubra, Golf arrival, and approach 5 extend, expect Alex Yankee, runway 1, to left approach.
0: Clear via Lubra, Golf arrival, expect Alex Yankee, runway 1, 6 left approach, 7-7-5.
1: Japanese 785 cross, Baghdad, level 1, 5-0.
0: Baghdad, level 1, 5-0, 7-7-5.

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1: Descent and maintain flight level 150, Dynasty 104, and cancel mount 240.

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0: Tokyo approach, Japania 57, leading flight day 217 to 150 with you.
1: 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Correct, RS Yankee runway 1, the best approach. VLB a 2 Fox Golf arrival.
0: 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Expect RS Yankee 1 to 10, Japania 57.

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0: 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It's going to maintain 12,000.
1: Heading 270, descend 12,000, turn 570.

0: Sophia approach. Hello, it's WestJet 80 through flight level 200 for 150 by Lesbo.
1: WestJet 80 Tokyo approach. We are BS folks, good for level. Next is Yankee Runway 1. Let's approach.
0: Okay, clear the Supac Golf arrival and ILS Yankee 16 left approach for WestJet 80.
1: WestJet 80 report altitude passing now. WestJet 80 report altitude.
0: WestJet 80, we are through flight level 188.
1: 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Emission Alpha, Niger Kinesh 29-86, cross Red Force, level 150.
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1: Current heading 290 for WestJet 80.
0: WestJet 80, thank you. Continue present heading vector to final approach course, maintain system.
2: Delta 14, Sanders 607, descend for 150 by grid information alpha.
0: Sabah break back to WestJet 80, continue present heading 290 vector to final approach course.
1: Heading 290, maintain 6000, WestJet 80.
0: EastJet 607, Tokyo approach, traveling clear via swamp, gold for arrival, expect Iris Yankee, runway 16 approach.
2: Swamp gold, expect Iris Yankee, runway 16 approach, EastJet 607.
0: EastJet 607, report Iris again.
2: Now we are testing for the 155.
0: EastJet 607, thank you, emission alpha, Narita Kine 29986, cross grid, Wasabo 150.
2: 29986 cross grid, 150 EastJet 607.

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1: Tokyo approach, good afternoon, Homeland A27, descender, flight level 150, information alpha.
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1: 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I request runway 16 right, swamp, stop, arrival, Homeland A27,

0: Auburn Day 2, Seven Roger, for your performance, expect Alex Yankee, runway 1, right approach.
1: Expect Alex Yankee, 16 right, arrival, Trump Golf, Homeland A87. Arigato.
2: Tokyo Control, good afternoon, Rockstar 3, Sydney, runway 153, good.
0: Good afternoon, Rockstar 3, Tokyo approach, clear via Dubra. Golf arrival, Specialist Yankee, runway 1, left approach.
2: Luba Golf arrival, pilot Yankee, runway 16 left approach, Rockstar.
0: Rockstar 3, report altitude.
2: Passing flight of 180, Rockstar.
0: Rockstar 3, Russia, emission Alpha, 9-2-9-8-6, cross Bagra at level 150.
2: 2986, cross Bagra, flight level 150, Rockstar.
0: Eastern Dash 607, fly heading 190, vector 2, final for stroke, maintain 11,000.
3: Maintain 190, maintain 11,000, Eastern Dash 607.

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0: Rockstar 3, this is the main 10, 11,000.
2: This is the main 10, 11,000, Rockstar 3.

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1: This is maintain 9 out of 9, G37.
0: G37, contact Tokyo radar, 120, decimal 2.
1: 120, decimal 2 for Tokyo radar, G37.
0: Homeland 827, flying 190, vector 2, final course source, maintain 11,000.
2: Heading again, Homeland 827.
0: Heading 190, Homeland 827.
2: Roger, that's heading 190, radar vector for the 16, right, Homeland 827.
3: Approach to Lowland 091, last level 150.
0: Good afternoon, Airwall 091, Tokyo approach. Clear VS Swamp, Golf arrival, expect RS Yankee, runway 16, left approach.
3: Swamp Golf and RS 16, right Yankee, level 091.
0: Airwall 091, runway is Lima, 16, Lima Yankee approach.
3: Do you aircraft performance for the P-Shape runway 16 right, if possible?
0: Aero 09, confirm. Do you have any safety reason for aircraft performance?
3: Affirm, another 091.
0: Aero 09, Roger, for your performance, expect RS Yankee runway 16 right approach.
3: RS Yankee, runway 16 right approach, another 091. Just to confirm, is it Swamp Golf or Swamp November? LL091?
0: LL091, Swamp Golf arrival. Information Alpha, Niger Kinesis 29, 86.
3: We have Alpha, Swamp Golf, ILS Yankee for 165. Thank you very much, LL091.
0: Overland 827, this runway is 10,000. Contact Tokyo radar, 120.2.
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5: Tokyo approach, range liner 800, leaving flagable 187, descending flagable 150, information alpha.
0: Orange line 800, Tokyo approach, Jack Air DS Swamp, Golf arrival for runway 1, left cross, flip and travel 150.
5: Clear by RS, question, Swamp, Golf arrival, runway 16, vector, cross, flip 150, orange liner 800.
0: Onipon 900, flying 350, vector 2, final approach course, instrument 10,600.
1: 350, descend 6,000, Nippon 920.
0: LR091, this is maintain 11,000.
1: This is maintain 11,000, LR091.

0: your approach Japan Air 8664 leaving Kuala Lumpur 294 descending Kuala Lumpur 240 by Mammoth information alpha
1: Japan Air 664 Tokyo approach information bravo 2-9-8-8 expect direct Yankee runway 16 left approach cleared by Rutas Golf Arrival
0: 12 BR Rutas Golf Arrival runway 16 left recheck bravo Japan Air 8664
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2: 220 knots, contact radar
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2: Hey, descending 220 knots and 120.2, this is Japan Air 6800, good day
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3: Heading 320, maintain 6000, Rockstar 3
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4: Tokyo approach, Oceania 707, heading Flavia 175, descending Flavia 150 by Chris, descending Alpha.
1: Oceania 707, Tokyo approach, information Bravo, Narita QNH 2988, expect IRS Yankee, runway 16, next approach.
4: Information Bravo, QNH 2988, expect IRS Yankee, runway 16, next approach, Oceania 707.
1: Korean 707, clear
4: to be a swamp, golf arrival. Clear to be a swamp, golf arrival, Korean
1: 707.
2: Singapore
1: 12,
0: descend and maintain 13,000. Maintain 13,000,
1: Singapore
0: 12. Final 802, we clear direct to Copen, descend and maintain 10,000. Final 802, direct to Copen, descend 10,000. Confirm direction over Copen.
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0: The Japan 802 left to Copen, ascend 10,000, and cancel Copen restriction.
1: Japan 8664, we clear direct to Venus, descend and maintain flight level 200.
0: We clear direct to Venus, descend and maintain flight level 200, Japan 8664.
1: TJ1105, descend and maintain
5: 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Descend and maintain 9000, TJ1105.
1: Korean Air 707, we clear direct to Dixon.
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2: Okay, first, Cafe 450, passing 2270, descend 2400, come on by.
1: Cafe 450, Tokyo approach, express Iris Yankee, runway 16, left approach, cleared by a router's golf arrival.
2: Cleared router's golf arrival, ILS Yankee 16 left, Cafe 450.
1: Japan 8664, verify runway 16 left.
0: Runway 16 left, Japan 8664.
1: Korean Air 707, descend runway 11,000.
2: Descend runway 11,000, Korean Air
1: 707.
3: Jeju 1105,
1: flying heading 1900,
3: vector final approach course. Heading 1900, Jeju 1105.

0: Look out for spin 8126, now we have leaving 273, Ghost Mama 240, we have Alpha.
1: Japan 8126, Tokyo approach information, Bravo, Narita QNH 2988, expect Iris Yankee, runway 16 left approach.
0: Expect Iris Yankee, runway 16 left approach, thank you, 2988.
1: Cathay 450, we clear direction Venus, descend runway 10, flight level 200.
2: Descent level 200, direction Venus, Cathay 450.
1: Cathay 450,
2: verify descend and maintain flight level
1: 200.
3: Cluster 200, Cathay 450. Japan 8664,
1: descend and maintain 10,000.
4: Descend and maintain 10,000, Japan 8664. TGA 1105, right heading 220, descend and maintain 6,000. Right heading 220 and descend and maintain 6,000, TGA
1: 1105,
4: contact data 120 decimal 2. Okay, now 120 decimal 2, JGA 105, good day.
1: Korean
5: Air 707, we clear direct Casio. We clear the direct Casio, Korean Air 707.
6: Tokyo approach, all Nippon 904, leaving 173, descending to flight 150, with information Bravo.
1: All Nippon 904, Tokyo approach, expect Iris Yankee, runway 16 left approach, cleared via Swamp Golf Arrival.
6: Roger, clear via Swamp Golf Arrival, runway 16 left, all Nippon 904.
1: Japan 8126, cleared via Rutas Golf Arrival.
0: Rutas Golf Arrival, Japan 8126.
1: Japan 8126, descend and maintain flight level 150.
0: Descend flight level 150, Japan 8126.
1: Cathay 450, descend and maintain flight level 150.
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1: Korean Air 707, descend and maintain 9000.
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0: All Nippon
1: 904, we clear descent Vixen, descend and maintain 1,000. We can cross to Vixen, descend and maintain 1,000, All Nippon 904.
0: Japan
2: ISO 02, fly heading 350, vector final approach. Japan ISO 02,
0: heading 350.
3: Singapore 12, descend and maintain 1,000. Descend and maintain 1,000,
0: Singapore 12. Japan 450, descend and maintain 10,000.
4: Descend and maintain 10,000, Japan 450.
0: Korea 707, reduce speed to 210 knots, contact radar 120, decimal 2.
5: Reduce speed 210 knots, contact radar 120 decimal 2, Korean Air 707.
4: Tokyo approach, Cathay 450, confirm, finish.
0: QNH 2988.
4: 2988, thank you, 450.
6: Tokyo approach, Cathay 209, heavy direct, Korean Air 16, flight level 161, descent 36, flight level 1505, Korean Air information, travel.
0: Linear 209, Tokyo approach, runway 16 left, clear VS1, go to arrival.
6: Runway 16 left, clear VS1, call to arrival, 209.

0: Singapore want to confirm a speed restriction 210 knots at Copen apply?
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1: 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Tokyo Approach, Japan 0661, Descend Flight Level 213, Descend Flight Level 150, Point Bravo.
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0: Linear 309, expedite descent through 9000, due to
1: sir. Expedite descent through 9000, due to sir. Linear
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1: Speed of 220, Japan 81-26.
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4: H664
0: thank you
4: maintain speed 210 north Maintain speed 210 north Japan H664
0: Cathay 450 reduce
3: speed to 210 north Speed 210 Cathay
0: 450 On the last 245 descend and maintain 9000
1: reduce speed to 210 north Descend and maintain 9000 reduce speed to 210 north Bonus 245
0: Japan 8126 traffic 0 o'clock 3 miles southeastbound at 9000 nearby 320.
1: Japan 8126 looking.
0: Jetstar 99 descend via star to 8000. Cathay 450 descend and maintain 6000.
3: Descend and maintain.Altitude 6000, Cathay 450.
5: Delta approach, 50, Q1, speeding, glideable, Q18, heading, glideable, 150. So we have Alpha, future performance, test landing runway, 1 strike.
0: 50, Q1, Tokyo approach, weather expect IRS, Yankee, runway, 16, right approach, cleared by a Tsukoku, golf arrival.
5: Cleared by a Tsukoku, golf arrival, 50, Q1.

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1: P4 6, Tokyo approach, runway 16 left, clear via 21, Golf arrival.
0: Runway 16 left, clear via 21, Golf arrival, P4 6.

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0: right heading 230, contact radar 120,
1: decimal 2. Right heading 230, radar 120, decimal 2, source 245.
0: Japan Azure 6 Mount, riding 260, vector 2, final approach course, the east element correction. Riding 270, vector 2, final approach course, the east element 6000.
1: Heading 270, descent 6000, Japan Azure 6 Mount.

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0: Orange Air 632, Tokyo approach, 116, left, Scribia, Rutas, Golf Driver, descend maintain from 150. Jetstar 9 outsliding 310 Vector 2 final approach calls, descend and maintain 6000. GP 21, sliding 280 Vector 2 final approach calls, descend and maintain
2: 12000.
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0: 2910,
1: lightning 2910, temperature 8000, GP 21.
0: GP 461, lightning 1910.
1: Lightning heading 1910, GP 46.
0: Japan 061, turn lightning 330.
1: Turn lightning 330, Japan 061.
0: GP 46, contact radar 120602.
1: 1202, GP 46.
0: 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GP 21, descend maintain 7000.
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0: Japan 061, contact radar 120602.
1: Radar 1202, Japan 0602.
0: GP 576, descend maintain 12000.
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2: Turkey approach say hello, Air Canada Niner is flight level 211, descending flight level 150.
0: Air Canada Niner, Tokyo approach, Execrest Yankee Line 16 left approach, Clevia Swamp Golf arrival.
2: Swamp Golf arrival, expect ILS Yankee runway 16 left, Air Canada Niner.

0: Thank you, approach. 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This is the flight level 150 over Mason Tower.
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0: radio approach star 25, maintain contact level 240, repeat contact.
1: 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We are the VR, Ruta School of Arrival, Stand on maintain, flight level 150.
0: Be runway 16 left, Ruta School of Arrival, still maintain flight level 150, Delta star 25.
2: Okay, approach Japan at 65, approach in Spock, flyer for 152 for 150.
1: Japan at 65, Tokyo approach, runway 16 left, expect Iris Yankee, runway 16 left approach, cleared via Suffolk Golf Arrival, maintain flight level 150.
2: Expect Iris Yankee, runway 16 left, cleared via Suffolk Golf Arrival, maintain flight level 150, we have 10.
1: Emirates 318, heading 180, vector 2, final approach course, descend and maintain 11,000.
0: Heading 180 and descend and maintain 11,000 feet, Emirates 318.
1: All Nippon 930, descend and maintain 10,000.
3: Maintain 10,000, Nippon 930.
1: RPC 360, clear to direct or boost, descend and maintain 10,000.
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2: Fly heading 300, 11,000, Japan Air 65.
1: Orange Liner 426, fly heading 360, vector 2, final approach course, maintain 10,000.
4: Heading 360, maintain 10,000, Orange Liner 426.
1: Orange Liner 426, contact Tokyo Radar 120.2.
4: 120, Orange Liner 426.

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0: 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Right heading 360, vector 2, final approach course, maintain 13,000.
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0: Tokyo approach Korean Air 2131, approaching grid flight level 150, information carried.
1: Korean Air 2131, Tokyo approach, now we want to do this, clear the bus stop, golf arrival, maintain flight level 150.
0: Running 160 left to Trump Golf Arrival, maintain flight level 150, Korean Air 2131.
1: New Zealand 999, turn right heading 310.
2: Roger, right heading 310, New Zealand 999.
1: Jetstar 25, fly heading 350, Vector 2, final approach course, maintain 100,000.
3: Left heading 350, maintain 100,000, Vector 25.
1: Jetstar 25, turn left heading 340.
3: Left heading 340, Jetstar 25.
4: Tokyo approach, konnichiwa, Malaysia 70, descending level 240 by Mama.
1: Malaysia 70, Tokyo approach, expect RS Yankee, runway 16 approach, clear the via route as golf arrival. Maintain flight position, descendant maintain flight level 150.
4: Clear Narita via route as stop, ILS Yankee 16 left approach, descent level 150, Malaysia 70.
1: Malaysia 70, report passing
4: altitude. Level 246, Malaysia 70.
1: Malaysia 70, Roger, Kenneth 299-899, information Charlie.
4: Malaysia 70, copy 299-899, Malaysia 70.
1: Korea Air 2131, descend maintain 11,000.
0: Descend maintain 11,000, Korea Air 2131.
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0: All station Tokyo approach, Narita KNH 290, 290. China Costa 279, turn right heading 180, descend and maintain 9000.
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0: Malaysia 70, Roger, heading 340, maintenance speed of 250 knots.
1: One, heading 340, speed 250 knots, Malaysia 70.
0: 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Singapore 11, down, listening 250.
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Yeah, but yeah, 4 to 4 to 5, 8 to 5, 8 to 1 to 5.

0: 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Region 70, resume normal speed, contact radar 120, decimal 2.
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2: Observing Hill, good afternoon, Sister Nair 651, descending level 240 by Mama.
0: Observing Shenzhen 67, Tokyo approach, care by your route as Golf arrival, expected Yankee 162 left approach.
2: Route as Golf arrival, IRS Yankee, runway 16 left, Sister Nair 651.
0: Singapore 1 went down, right heading 270, contact radar 120, decimal.

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0: 25, Lee, clear, direct to Venus, descend, Delta, arrival to 00. Charter, Delta, Venus, descend, Maintain, arrival to 00, Sunday, next, 5-1. And GPT-3, descend, Delta, 1-1-1. Descend, Maintain, 1-1-1, Delta.
2: Yankee 16 left approach.
0: Yeah, 7-9, Lee, clear, direct to Venus, descend, arrival to 200.
1: Direct to Venus, descend to arrival 200, Yachana 9-1-9.

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0: 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Traffic is tight, repeat 442.
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1: Approach roll cancel 2770, 2770.

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1: Yeah, good afternoon, Jero 106 Tokyo approach. Caravan Swamp Golf Arrival. Expect status Yankee 16 left approach.
0: Swamp Golf Iris Yankee runway 16 left Ashana 106.

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0: Only point 442, descender maintain 6000, maintain 2500 knots.
2: Descender 6000, maintain 2500 knots, only point 442.
0: Only point 442, contact error 120.2.
2: 1202, only point 442.
0: Maintain 394, descend via start to 10,000, cancel cop and speed of refreshing.
3: Descend to 10,000, speed and 236, and 3394. Sentinel
0: 651, request reduce the number 6. Sentinel 651, front heading 360, descend to final approach course, maintain 10,000, speed of 250.
3: Speed 250, not heading 360, send
4: 651.
0: Thank you, Victor Hotel, Victor Quebec, November, Tokyo approach, get by your Ryubura, Golf, Arrival, expect Harris, Yankee, 16 left approach.
4: Victor Hotel, Victor Quebec, November, Roger, Irish, Yankee, 16 approach, 16 left approach, tag in the arrival.
0: Yeah, Ryubura, Golf, Arrival.
4: Yeah, you're gonna have to spell that for us.
0: Okay, Ryubura Golf, Ryubura G, G Arrival.
4: Okay, the route is Golf, Romeo Uniform Tango Alpha Sierra Golf Arrival, Victor Hotel, Victor Angeles.
0: Negative, Lima Uniform Bravo Lima Alpha Golf Arrival.
4: The Lubla Golf Arrival, Victor Hotel, Victor Angeles.
0: Thank you, Victor Quebec November, descender maintain 11,000.
4: Descender maintain 11,000, Victor Hotel, Victor Quebec November.
0: German 062, descend maintain 11,000. German 062, approach.
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6: Tokyo Radar, Log 79, I wish you descend inside level 150 to be over. Good information, echo.
0: Inforo 79, Tokyo approach, Kerva, your Swamp, November arrival, and expect us Yankee 16 light approach.
6: ILS Yankee 16 right, from November approach, Log 79, I
0: think. Shenzhen 67, Charlie sitting at 340.
3: Heading 340, Shenzhen 651.
0: Approach broadcast 22-770, 22-770. EHR 917, maintain speed of 250 knots.
6: Maintain speed of 250 knots, EHR 917.
0: Shenzhen 67, descender maintain 6000.
3: Descend maintain 6000, descend maintain 651.
0: German 06, front heading 17, question 160, vector to final approach course, descender maintain 7000.
5: Heading 160, vector for final approach course, descend maintain 7000, Agenda 106.
0: Shenzhen 651, contact order 120.2.
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0: 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Shenzhen 651, Shenzhen 651, contact order 120.2.
3: 120.2, Shenzhen 651.
0: Approach, roadcast 22-770, 22-770.

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2: Clear to be a swamp, November arrival. I expect Irish Yankee 16 right approach, Japan, 677, thank you.
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0: Main 3394, maintain speed 250 knots.
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0: DP 44, Tokyo approach, Garba S1 to Golf Arriver, expect Iris Yankee 16 left approach.
2: Swamp Golf, Iris Yankee 16 left, DP 44.
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3: Descender maintain 11,000, Japan 6778.
0: EHR 19, Iris Yankee 330.
4: Turn left heading 330, EHR 9919.
0: Main 3394, fly heading 360, Vista 2500, maintain 10,000.
3: Fly heading 360, maintain 10,000, fly 3394.
0: Main 3394, and traffic channel growth, MR, traffic band 8,000 to 9,000, 787.
3: Looking out, main 3394.
0: Follow to 79, fly heading 160, Vista 2500, course, maintain 11,000.
4: 160 vector to final, maintaining 11,000 and maintaining speed 280, confirm.
0: Toro 79 now, reduce speed 250 now.
4: 250 knots, low 79, thank you.
0: EHR 919, descend maintain 8,000.
4: Descend maintain 8,000, EHR 919.
0: EHR 919, contact Golera 120.2.
4: 120.2, EHR 919.
0: Main 3394, stand steering 340.
3: Heading 340, main 3394.
0: Victor Quebec November, re-clear direct position. Descender maintain 9,000.
5: Descender maintain 9,000, Victor Quebec November.
0: Victor Quebec November, maintain speed 250 knots.
5: 250 knots, Victor Quebec November.

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1: Direct to Big Sun, Japan, 6778.
0: Metro 394, and clear traffic, disarmament, 6000.
2: Disarmament, 6000, Cyber 3, 394.
0: Approach road gas 22, 0970, QNS 2, 0970.

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3: Tokyo Approach, Sierra Hangong 324, descending to flight level 150, connection flight level 182, information.
0: Sierra Hangong 324, Tokyo Approach, Sierra Hangong 212, Golf Arrival, and expected Yankee 16 left approach.
3: Clear,
0: Yankee, 16 left, around 324. 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
2: Approach November
0: 228, 280, 0, 0, 0, 0, 0, 0, 0, 0, 0, 0, 0, 0, 0, 0, 0, 0, 0, 0, 0, 0, 0, 0, 0, 0, 0, 0,
2: I think he wants to try to
0: something
2: arrival.
0: Salutas, Gorufu, arrival.
2: Yeah, we're just calling.

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1: Direct to Jemen, Victor Quebec November.
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0: Lieutenant 6782, turn right heading 180, Victor to final approach course, maintain 11000.
2: Confirm Japan and 6778.
0: Japan heading 180, Victor to final.
2: Heading 180, 11000, Japan and 6778.
0: Thank you. Approach forecast 22771, QNS 22771. Alpha Quest 324, release speed 250 knots.
3: Release speed 250 knots,
0: Alpha Quest 324. GP 44
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0: Arahako 324, cancel all restrictions, descend Armenta 9000.
2: Cancel all restrictions, descend 9000, Arahako 324.
0: JDNF 678,
1: descend Armenta 7000. 2990, heading 7000, Japan, 678.
3: Tokyo, good evening, Western Global 5870, information Echo. Descending 200 to maintain 150 by Lesko.
0: Holding Western Road 5870, Tokyo approach, Carvalho, Supok, Golf, Arrival, and expect that Yankee 16 left approach.
3: Okay, the arrival was eluded me. 16 Yankee, 16 left Yankee approach, Western Global 5870.
0: Yankee 16 left 5870, verify, Carvalho, Supok, Golf, Arrival.
3: I think you said Supok Golf arrival, Western Global 5870.
0: Yeah, and maintain for arrival 150.
3: And maintain 150.
4: We approach airspace, station 17, descending to flight level 240, with information photos.
0: Airspace, station 17, Tokyo approach, carry on route as Golf arrival, and expect RF Yankee 16 left approach.
4: Follow route as Golf arrival. IOS Yankee, approach runway 16 left, airspace 217.
0: Pista Quebec November, resume normal speed, contact Olera 120 decimal 2.
5: 1202, normal speed, Victor Quebec November, good day.
0: Yes, Spring 617, verify, clear by your route as Golf arrival and IOS Yankee 16 Lima.
4: Route as Golf arrival, IOS Yankee. Runway 16 left approach airspace 6217.
0: Nippon Kyoko 228 Delta, Disarmament Heralder 150.
6: Descend maintain flight level 150, sorry, 6600.
0: Jetano 6778, contact Olera 120 decimal 2.
1: Data 1202 and confirm normal speed, Japan 6778.
0: Raja, now radio speed 230 knots, contact Olera 120 decimal 2.
1: DGS 230 knots, radar 1202, Japan 6778, thank you.
0: Hancock 324, flight heading 180, Vesta to final approach course, maintain 9000.
2: Flight heading 180, maintain 9000, Hancock 324.
0: Western Road 5870, now Lee clear direct to Casio.
3: Direct to Casio, Western Global 5870.
0: Hancock 324, resettlement 6000.
2: Descending to 6000, Hancock 324.
0: Yes, Spring 617, now Lee clear direct to Venus, descendment for level 150.
4: I descend and maintain flight level 150, looking at your venues, Victor Echo, November Uniform Zero, thank you, airspace 217.
0: Arahanko 324, can right heading 200, reduce speed 230 knots.
2: Heading 200, reduce speed to 230 knots, Arahanko 324.
0: Western Road 5870, disarmament 11000, QNS 2991.
3: 2991, I've gone to 11000, Western Global 5870.
0: Average road cast, QNS 2991, QNS 2991.
3: 2991, make sure, 5870.

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2: Nissan 12,000, QNS 2991, Airbus 324.

0: Yes, Spring 61, certainly. 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
1: Okay, there is a Copen. 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Thank you, Spring 61, 7.

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0: Victim Group 5870, descend maintain 6000, maintain 250 knots.
1: 250 knots, down to 6000, Western Global 5870.
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1: Nippon Kuraga 228, Delta, flying heading 360, Vector to final approach course, maintain 12,000.
0: Heading 360, maintain 12,000, Nippon Kuraga.

Western Global 5870, good night.

0: Hey, autopilot for the photo capture, we are by your routers, golf arrivals, expected at Yankee 162 left approach.
1: Routers, golf arrivals,
2: Yankee
1: 161,
0: Yankee 164.
2: Autopilot
0: for Yankee 126, I think about 29, going to a plus 2 4, 0 red by Mama, we have Foxtrot. Yankee 126, your routers, golf arrivals, expected at Yankee 162 left approach.
2: Clear route has go for Bravo, expect Yankee 16 left approach, Tennessee 126.

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0: Yes, Ring 61,
1: Firing 360, Victor to Final Control, 1010, 1000. Victor 1010, Victor to Final Course, heading 360, airspeed
0: 617. Yes, Ring 61, Contact Lera, 120, decimal 2.
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2: First approach, Orange Line 9, reading 333, descend 240, information top stop.
0: Orange Line 18, Tokyo approach, runway 16, left, clear by a route of golf arrival. This is 3-star travel 240 by Mama.
2: Runway 16, left, clear by a route of golf arrival. Descend reach runway 240 by Mama, Orange Line 1.

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1: Hong Kong Central 646, coming in, start of the ball, 150.
2: Descent, maintain flight 150, my shuttle 646.
1: Dynasty 126, descent, maintain, start of the ball, 150.
3: Descent, maintain, follow 150, Dynasty 126.
1: Elson 166, contact Tokyo radar, 120,
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1: 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Victor Victor Bina, Decentralized by 150, Orange China 1A.

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2: Tokyo Post, tomorrow 518 delivery. I'll be sent to the 240.
0: Tonight 518 delivery in Tokyo Post. Runway 16 left, cleared by Lucas Golf Arrival. Economic change to the level 150.
2: Lucas Golf Ford on 16 left. Economic change to level 150, tomorrow 518.
0: Tonight 518, declared west of Venus.
2: Declared out of Venus, tomorrow 518.
0: Dynasty 126, Mission 3, 10,000 by Copen. 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
0: 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Asia 1109, contact Tokyo radar 120.2.
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0: Today.
3: Tokyo approach Orange Anna 404, leaving level 320, descending level 240 with deformation call.
0: Orange Anna 404, Tokyo approach. Runway 16, left, clear by a Lutas Golf arrival. Maintain flight level 240.
3: Maintain level 240, Lutas Golf arrival for LS 16 level, Orange Anna 404.
0: Sonoras 518, contact Tokyo radar 120.2.
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0: 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Air Force 703, Tokyo approach. For your performance, expect ILS Yankee, runway 16 right approach. Clear by Swamp, November arrival.
4: Clear Swamp, November arrival, ILS Yankee, runway 16 right approach. Air Force 703, thank you.

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0: Altitation 東京 approach, parallel air approach, east runway, position 167 by progress.
1: Okay, approach to leave in Turkey, 300, maintain and flight level 150.
0: Taxi 300, Tokyo approach, expect an ILS Yankee, runway 162, left approach, Narish KNH 2992.
1: KNH 2992, expect ILS Yankee, runway 16 left, 30, 300.
0: Taxi 300, clear by S1, golf arrival.
1: Clear by S1, golf arrival, Turkey, 300.

0: Tokyo Approach 3300, confirm. Maintain flight to 150YS1 Golf arrival.
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0: Maintaining flight to 150 and Swamp Golf.

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0: Orangina 404, expect cross copy 10,000.
1: Roger, expect cross copy 10,000, Orangina 404. Tokyo approach, Japan Air 942, leaving flight level 260, descending flight level 240, which call?
0: Japan Air 942, Tokyo approach, runway 16 left, cleared by a route of golf arrival. Incoming 10 flight level 150.
1: Runway 16 left, cleared by a route of golf arrival. Descend on the main chain, flight level 150, Japan Air 942.
2: Pro Genesee 108, passing flight level 2604, flight level 240, information call.
0: Genesee 108, Tokyo approach, runway 16 left, cleared by a route of golf arrival. Descend on the main chain, flight level 150.
2: Okay, runway 16 left, route of golf arrival, flight level 150.And Dynasty 108, confirm, we can cancel Mama's restriction.
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0: Orange Liner 506, Tokyo Approach, Runway 16, left, clear by your route and Golf arrival. Coming change right at the bow, 150.
1: Runway 16, left, clear by your route and Golf arrival, descend maintain for the 150, Orange Liner 506.
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0: Orange Liner 506, declared west of Venus.
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0: Easter District 03, found the Tokyo radar 120, decimal 2.
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0: Echo Bridge, good evening. Qantas 61 on descent to flight level 240, cross Amman, flight level 240, receive call.
1: Qantas 61, cross approach. Runway 16 left, cleared by Aruta, north arrival.

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1: Send maintain, flight level 150, cleared by the Redbus Gulf arrival for runway 1.
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1: Hong Kong Shuttle 6-0 Tokyo Approach, runway 16 left, cleared by a route and board to arrival. Returning center at level 150.
0: Route and board to arrival, runway 16 left, descending level 150, Hong Kong Yadel 650.
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1: Delta Alpha 123 Foxtrot, contact Tokyo Radar 120.2.
2: 120.2, Delta Alpha 123 Foxtrot.
3: From India, mission passing via Korean Deck 4240 by Mama.
1: Express Wing 606 Tokyo Approach, expect Iris Yankee, Runway 16 Left Approach, clear the via Lutas Golf Arrival.
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1: Wing 606 Kenneth 2994 Information India
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1: Bohemia 630, contact Tokyo radar 120.2.
0: 120.2, but it's 630 back.
1: Today. Korean Air 713, fly heading 180 vector 2, final approach course, descend and maintain 6000.
2: Confirm fly heading 180, descend maintain 6000, final 713.
1: Korean Air 713, affirm fly heading 180 vector 2, final approach course, descend and maintain 6000.
2: Fly heading 180 vector 2, final approach course, descend and maintain 6000, final 713.
1: Express wing 606, be cleared direct Venus, descend and maintain flight level 150.
0: Select to Venus and descend 150, express wing 606.
1: Japan Air 6788, traffic 12 o'clock, 15 miles south, eastbound 9000, Boeing 787.
0: Japan Air 6788, traffic inside.
1: Japan Air 6788, fly heading 360 vector 2, final approach course, maintain 10,000.
0: Heading 360, maintain 10,000, Japan Air 6788.
1: Korean Air 713, turn right heading 210.
2: Turn right heading 210, Korean Air 713.

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0: maintain 10,000.
2: Flight heading 010, maintain 10,000, Eva 1906.
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2: Turn right heading 240, Korean Air 713.

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1: Korean Air 713, turn right heading 300.
2: Turn right heading 300, Korean Air 713.
1: Scooter 874, report passing altitude. Korean Air 713, turn right heading 320, contact Tokyo Radar 120.2.
2: Turn right heading 320, contact Tokyo Radar 120.2, Korean Air 713.
1: Japan Air 6788, reduce speed to 230 knots.
2: Reducing 230 knots, Japan 6788.
1: Eber 1906, turn left heading 340.
3: Left heading 340, Eber 1906.
1: Express wing 606, descend and maintain 10,000. Eber 1906, traffic 10 o'clock, 7 miles south eastbound, leaving 8200, climbing to 9000, Boeing 787.
3: Roger, Eber 1906, looking for traffic.
1: Roger. Japan Air 6788, descend and maintain 6000.
2: Descend and maintain 6000, Japan 6788.
1: 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Japan Air 6788, contact Tokyo Radar 120.2.
2: 1202, Japan 6788.
1: Japan Air 6788, reduce speed to 210 knots.
2: 210 knots, Japan 6788 and 1202.

0: 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Heading 5260, descend 240 by Mama, information India.
1: 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Descend on maintain, flight level 150.
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1: Orange Liner 544, KNH 29995, information Juliet.
0: KNH 29995, Orange Liner 544, thank you.

0: Gouda 874, descend on the main chain, 10,000.
1: Descend main chain 10,000 to the 874.
0: Express wing 606, sky heading 360, vector 2, final approach 4, maintain 10,000.
1: Heading 360, maintain 10,000, express wing 606.

0: Maintain level 150, to the 874.
1: UPS 109, Tokyo approach, expect RS Yankee, runway 16 west approach, cleared via Lutas Golf arrival.UPS 109, descend on maintain, flight level 180, cross Mamas, after below, flight level 240.

0: Good day, 74. This is another maintain 10,000. Cancel Copen, all restrictions.
1: 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Good day, 874.
0: Orange Liner 544, regret direct to Booth. 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
2: 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Orange Liner 544.

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0: Scooter 874, fly heading 010, vector to final protocol, maintain 10,000.
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0: Okay. UPS 109R, re-cleared direct to Koppen, descend on the maintain flight level 150.
1: Direct Koppen, level 150.
0: Scooter 874, traffic 11 to 10 o'clock, 5

0: at southbound, south eastbound, 99,000, 1787.
1: So for your tickets, go to 874.
0: Roger, go to 874. Now turn left heading 360.
1: Left heading 360, go to 874.

0: Scooter SM4, Mother Traffic, 12 o'clock, 10 miles, eastbound at 9,487.
1: Traffic on Deacon, Scooter 874.
0: Roger.

0: Okay. United 3-2 is with you out of 197 to cross Bagley 15150.
1: United 3-2 Tokyo approach. Expect ILS Yankee runway 16 left approach. Narita QNH 29995. United 3-2, cleared via Lugula Go arrival. Cross Bagla at flight level 150.
0: Cross Bagla 150 and the Lugula Golf arrival for
1: 150. Scooter 874, clear traffic. Descend and maintain 6000.
2: Descend, maintain 6000. Scooter 874.
1: United 3-2, descend and maintain 6000. Cross Bagla at or below flight level 150.
0: Bagla at 150 and we'll descend and maintain 6000.
1: Bagla below flight level 150 and down to 6000.
0: So below 15000.
1: Orange Liner 544. Fly heading 340, vector to final protocol. Maintain 10,000.
3: Heading 340, 10,000. Orange Liner 344.
1: UPS 109, descend and maintain 10,000. Cancel Copen, all restrictions.
4: 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Cancel restrictions. UPS 109.

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0: Tokyo Boat Hong Kong Shuttle 652, Batch Shuttle 312, descending level 240, information trigger.
1: Hong Kong Shuttle 652, Tokyo Approach, runway 16 left, cleared via route of golf arrival.
0: Runway 16 left, route of golf arrival, Shuttle 652.
1: United 32, required direct, Castillo.

0: 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Descend and maintain flight level 1. Correction, descend and maintain flight level 200.
1: Direct to Venus, descend flight level 200, shuttle 652.
0: UPS 109R, fly heading 360, vector to final protocol. Descend and maintain 6000.
1: Fly heading 360, maintain 6000, vector to approach UPS 109R.

0: UBS 109, left heading 340.
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0: Air Beach 530, Tokyo approach, runway 16 left, cleared via Rudas Golf arrival.
1: Runway 16 left, cleared via Rudas Golf arrival, Air Beach 530.
0: Air Beach 530, just confirm, runway 16 Lima and descend and maintain flight level 200.
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0: Thank you.

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2: Scorpio approach, this is Scorpio B 4BD, level 240, reached by Mama, make it clear.
0: Philippine 432, Tokyo approach, runway 16 left, cleared via route of the Gulf arrival.
2: Runway 16 left, cleared the route of the Gulf arrival, Philippine 432.
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1: Signal direct to Venus, airpitch 530.
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0: Philippine 432, report altitude.
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0: Roger.

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0: 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Please stand on the maintain, 3000.
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0: United 32, continue present heading, vector to final approach call, maintain 6000.
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UPS 179, turn left heading 190, cleared for this Yankee, runway 16 left approach.

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1: Left heading 290 United 32.
0: Tokyo approach, good evening, Cathay 520 on descent flight level 240 by Mama, and we have Juliet. Cathay 500 Tokyo approach, runway 16 left, cleared via route of the Gulf arrival.
2: Runway 16 left, cleared via route of soft arrival, Cathay 500.
0: Cathay 500, report altitude.
2: Cathay, we are passing flight level 258, Cathay 500.
0: Roger. United 32, now left heading 210.
1: Left heading 210, United 32.
0: Philippine 432, now left heading 340, descend and maintain 6000.
1: Left heading 340, descend and maintain 6000, Philippine 432.
0: Cathay 500, descend and maintain flight level 150.
2: Descend and maintain flight level 150, Cathay 500.
0: United 32, turn left heading 190, descend and maintain 1800, cleared for Iris Yankee, runway 16 left approach.
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0: Cargo 202 Tokyo approach, for your performance, expect ILT Yankee runway 16 right approach. Cleared via Lutas Golf arrival.

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0: Air Beach 530, descend and maintain 3000, reduce speed to 180 knots.
2: Descend and maintain 3000, reduce speed 180 knots, Air Beach 530.
0: Nippon Cargo 202, repair the direct to Gina, descend and maintain flight level 150. Hong Kong Shuttle 652, descend and maintain 1800, cleared by this Yankee, runway 16 left approach.
1: Descend 1800, clear for the ILS Yankee, 16 left approach, shuttle 652.
0: Air Beach 582, declared direct to Big Sam, descend and maintain 11000.
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0: Air Beach 530, turn left heading 280, resume normal speed.
2: Roger, I think you're heading 280 normal speed, Air Beach 530.

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1: maintain 10,000 and cancel Copan all restrictions, Cathay 500.
0: Hong Kong
2: Shuttle 65
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0: Philippine 432, request glory.
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0: Left heading 310, descend maintain 3000, Philippine 432.
1: Airpitch 530, now left heading 220.
2: Now left heading 220, airpitch 530.
1: Airpitch 582, fly heading 190, vector to final approach call, descend and maintain 9000.
3: Heading 190, descend 9000, airpitch 582.
1: Airpitch 530, turn left heading 190, clear the fires Yankee, runway 16 left approach.
2: Left heading 190, clear fires Yankee, runway 16 left approach, airpitch 530.
4: Tokyo approach to QA Mid China 271, descending to level 240.
1: China Eastern 271 Tokyo approach, report passing altitude.
4: Yeah, we're passing level 254 China 271.
1: Roger, China Eastern 271, expect IELTS Yankee runway 16 left approach. Narita QNH 29997.
4: Okay,
1: QNH 29997,
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1: Airpitch 530, contact Narita Tower, 118.35.
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5: Departure airspace 321, the pass 2300 feet, climbing for level 240, ready to departure.
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4: Clear the
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4: arrival
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4: descend to Philippine
1: 42.
0: Approach Philippine
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0: request speed
1: 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Philippine
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1: resume normal speed.
0: Normal speed, Philippine 1842.
1: Airpitch 582, right heading 210, descend and maintain 6000.
3: Heading 210, descend 6000, airpitch 582.

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1: Left heading 190, cleared for ILS Yankee, 16 left approach, Philippine 432.
2: Air Bridge 582,
3: turn right heading
2: 270.
3: Right at 270, Air Bridge
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3: Cassie 590, fly heading 340, left at the final approach course, maintain 10,000.
4: Fly heading 340, and maintain 10,000, Cassie 500.
3: Nippon Cargo 202, Lisa maintain 10,000, cancel all the restrictions.
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6: Direct to Priestess Bay at this point, Connection 271.
3: Present, Connection 271, DC address to Venus, Victor Echo, November, Uniform Sierra.
6: Okay, direct to Victor Echo, November, Uniform Sierra, Connection 271.
3: Philippine 432, contact Narita Tower, 118 Echo, this part is 35.
1: 11835, Philippine 42, sign on.
3: Cassie 500,
4: Lisa maintain 6,000. Lisa maintain 6,000, get a 500.
3: Air Bridge 582, contact Tokyo Radar, 120.2.
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3: Cassie 500, contact Tokyo Radar, 120.2.

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0: He
1: is 47. Cancel all star restriction.
0: Cancel level restriction. Sunrise 47.
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0: Cancel all level and speed restriction. Sunrise 247.

0: Nippon Kongo 202, traffic 0 o'clock, 5 miles past eastbound, 9000, Boeing 787.
1: Nippon Kongo 202, traffic
0: 0 o'clock.
2: Approach, good evening, Asiana 101, heavy direct to Gurin, descending flight level 150, now passing flight level 156, Kilo.
0: Asiana 108, talking approach, runway 16, left, cleared via swamp, golf arrival, maintain flight level 150.
2: Expecting 16 left, swamp, golf arrival, maintain flight level 150, Asiana 108.
0: Sonoma 247, fly heading 190, vector 2, final approach course, descend 7, maintain 9000.
3: Heading 190, descend 9000, Sonoma 247.

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0: 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All Nippon 8516
1: Ascend 108, descend on maintain 11,000.
2: Descending 11,000, Ascend 108.
1: Nippon Cargo 202, fly heading 360, vector 2, final approach course, maintain 10,000.
0: Nippon Cargo 202, left turn heading 360, maintain 10,000.

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0: NH3 271, another traffic, 10 o'clock, 15 miles south, eastbound, 9000, Airbus 381.
1: Okay, traffic inside, NH3 271.
0: Roger.

0: NA3271 fly heading 360 vector 2 final approach course maintain 10 pattern.
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0: Tokyo Control, good evening. Korean Air 705 Heavy, descending flight level 150 by Gulip.
1: Korean Air 705 Tokyo Approach, expect IRC Yankee, runway 16 Crest Approach, cleared via stop, golf arrival, maintain flight level 150.
0: Maintain flight level 150, expect IRC Yankee, runway 16 left, stop, golf arrival, Korean Air 705.
1: Korean Air 705, connect 2989, 7 information, kilo. 2989, we have a kilo, Korean Air 705. Asiana 108, turn right heading 190, descend on maintain 8000. Right heading 190, descending 8000, Asiana 108. Korean Air 705, confirm, clear to be a stop, golf arrival, GR arrival.
0: The stop, golf arrival, Korean Air 705, confirm.
1: 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Asiana 108, contact Tokyo Radar 120, decimal 2.
2: Tokyo Radar 1202, Asiana 108,
1: 세요나라. 세요나라.

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2: Descend maintain 11,000, Korean Air 705.
0: Korean Air 705, transmission cutting, descend on maintain 11,000.
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0: Japan Air 750, Tokyo approach, runway 16 left, cleared via route as golf arrival, descend and maintain flight level 150.
3: Route as golf arrival 16 left, descend and start 150, Japan 750.
2: Nippon 8516, just confirm direct boost and descend maintain 10,000.
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1: 230 knots, then 6000, Orange Liner 512.
2: The approach, confirm our time is 106, 542 with information Lima.
0: NSC 106, Tokyo approach, runway 16, CRB Aruta, for Alpha arrival. Descend on main stage, correction main stage, flight level 240.
2: Runway 16 left, good at stroke. Maintain flight level 240, NSC 106.
0: RPT313, declared direct of boost, descend on main stage, 10,000.
3: Direct of boost, descend 10,000, RPT313.
0: Orange Liner 512, contact Tokyo Radar, 120.2.
1: 1202, Orange Liner 512, good day.
0: 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All station, Tokyo approach, parallel iris approaches to runway 16, left and right are in progress.
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0: All stations, Tokyo approach, parallel IDES approaches to runway 16 left and right are in progress.
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0: 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Orange Liner 118, descend on main stage 6000.
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0: Japan Air 750, contact Tokyo radar 120, decimal 2.
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2: Heading 360, maintain 10,000, PT313.
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0: We are PT313, traffic 10 o'clock, 15 miles, plus eastbound 9,000, Airbus 320.
2: Traffic inside, JPC 313.
0: Good job.

0: Hong Kong go to the 6 Tokyo approach for Yokohama, expect IRC Yankee, runway 16 right approach, cleared via Ruta Golf arrival, descent to reach flight level 240, by Mama.APC 313, turn left heading 340.
1: Heading 340, APC 313.
0: Smart Cat 700, traffic 11 o'clock, 10 miles, eastbound 9000, Airbus 320.
1: Traffic, Smart Cat 700.
0: Japan.

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0: Northcat 700, right heading 360, vector 2, final approach course, maintain 100,000.
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0: JP 508, your ground heading 340, left out to final approach course, descend and maintain 6000.
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2: Next to 310, the settlement 10-3000, yeah, pitch 508.
1: Nippon Kyoko 226, kind of sitting 190, clear for Iris Yankee, 16, light approach.
0: 190, clear for Iris Yankee, runway 16, light approach, Nippon Kyoko 226.

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1: Left 1906, clear RS Yankee, runway 16 left approach, AB508.
0: Orange line 234, down descending 340, disarmament 10, 6 atom.
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0: to approach the Big 5 is holding at 186, standing 150 with Mike.
1: Big 5 is 4, don't you approach, Caravan is 1, Golf, Arrival, expect status Yankee, 16, let's approach.
0: 1, Golf, Arrival, expect Yankee, 16, let's approach, Big 5 is 4.
1: Big 508, request spot wind.
2: Wind 075 at 20 knots, Big 508.
1: Big 508, thank you, now contact tower 118.35.
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1: APT 315, disorder maintain for order 150. Center
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1: APC 364, 3
0: 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Extra 310, APC 364.

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0: APT 364, turn heading 270.
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0: Orange line 234, disarmament 3000.
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0: APT 584, front heading 180, vector 200 of those course, maintain 9000.
1: Right heading 180, maintain 9000, airbeat 584.

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1: Left heading 270, descend maintain 1800, Orange Line 234.
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0: Connie 270, descend maintain 3000.
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1: Yeah, beach 584, stand high, heading 250.
0: Stand high 250, beach 584.
1: Orange Liner 234, stand heading 1704, RS Yankee 16, left approach.
0: Left heading 1904, RS Yankee 16, left, Orange Liner 234.
1: Yeah, beach 584, downlight heading 270.
0: Downlight 270, beach 584.

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0: Tony 270-71701 to our left contact tower, Lambda 8035.
1: Clear, was that 170 knots or less for Connie 270?
0: Connie 270, palm, and contact tower, Lambda 8035.
1: Okay, and over tower 1835, Connie at 270.
0: AP 584, descend Darwin 10, 1800.
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0: Yankee 315, down, descending 310.
1: Lisa 310, AB 315.
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1: This is 170, what is Yankee 5-4?

0: APG-315, Thunderstream 270, Decelerant 10, 1800.
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1: Left heading 190, clear RS Yankee, runway 16 left approach, yeah, be 315.

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0: Fox approach, orange line, 238, taking crater wall 319, descending 240 with November.
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2: Tokyo Approach, Sonorous 2490, direct Goody Sensing, Level 178, for flight Level 150 with information mic.
0: Sonorous 2490, Tokyo Approach, Runway 16, left. Altitude NH 3000, clear bias 1, golf arrival.
2: Clear bias 1, golf arrival, NH 3000, expect runway 16 left, Sonorous 2490.

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2: Short approach descent 254, leading right to 16,000 with November.
0: Descent 254, short approach, runway 16, left, clear bias 1, golf arrival, maintain flight level 150.
2: Runway 16, clear via swamp, golf, arrival,
0: descent flight 150. J3 H38, descend via
3: star
0: to 9,000. Orange 448, fly heading 340, left to Canada post code.
3: Heading 340, Orange 448.
2: 254, just confirm our runway 16 left.
0: JC 254, affirm, runway 16 right, you cannot land for runway 16 right, this aircraft is high, fast, higher.
2: Roger,
0: 11 left,
2: just check
0: 254. JC 254, release 32, 250 knots.
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0: Orange Line 448, descend maintain 10,000.
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0: Please approach Japan A6906, this is November.
1: Japan A6906, Tokyo approach, runway 16 left, cleared by a Lucas Golf arrival. Determining 10 flat level 150.
0: Runway 16 left, cleared by a Lucas Golf arrival, descent level 150, Japan A6906.
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1: Orange Liner 238, flying heading 010, vector 2, Canada Post 4.
2: Heading 010, Orange Liner 238.
0: Push approach Japan A6906, confirm our runway 16 left.
1: Japan A6906, confirm your runway 16 left. Now runway 16 right, I cannot run. Did you aircraft with higher power?
0: Roger, Japan A6906, side runway 16 left.
1: Orange
3: Liner 238, turn. Leaving 192, speed 150 by Goody, to the left bound.
1: Standby breath check, Orange Liner 238, turn left heading 360, contact Tokyo radar 120.2.
2: Left 360, Tokyo radar 120.2, Orange Liner
1: 238. Orange Liner 120, Tokyo approach, runway 16 left, clear by S1, golf arrival. Descent reach flight level 150 by Goody.
3: Descent reach 5150 by Eclipse, fair via Santa Golf Arrival, expect 16 left, Orange 90.

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0: Cessna Sierra, good evening. Leading flight level 297, descend to cross Mammoth at flight level 243, information Oscar.
1: Airbase 366, good evening, Tokyo approach, runway 16 left, cleared by a route at golf arrival. Determine 10, flight level 150.
0: Airbase 366, just confirm for landing runway will be 16 left or 16 right.
1: Airbase 366, runway 16 left, 16 right is now closing.
0: Understood. Landing runway 16 left and route is called for arrival and descend for level 150 at 366.
1: Japan 8696, declare direct to boost. 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
1: 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Departing 254, fly heading 220, vector 2, Haruna 44. Fly heading 220,
3: yes, 254.
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0: Foreign China 120, contact Tokyo radar 120.2.
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1: AirPH 590, Tokyo approach. Now runway 165 is closed due to aircraft with fast fire, so you are runway 16 left. Expect IRS Yankee, runway 16 left approach.
2: Another expect IRS Yankee, runway 16 Lima approach, AirPH 590.
1: AirPH 590, clear bias 1, Golf arrival. This is 3, flight level 150 by good.
2: Clear the swamp Golf arrival, descend to reach flight level 150 by good. AirPH 590.
1: Japan A6996, turn left heading 340, Vietnam 10, 6000.
0: Next 340, 6000, Japan A6996.
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0: MP 590, flooding 180, vector 2-corner approach course, maintain 9000.
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0: left heading 36, correction, left heading 320 at beach 366.
1: FH5903, right heading 250.
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0: Orange Runner 514, redirect to Venus.
2: Reconnect to Venus, Orange Runner
0: 514. AP366 down, left heading 280, reduce speed to 190 knots.
1: Left heading correction 280 and reduce speed is confirmed 210.
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0: AP 366 down left heading 230 reduce speed to 170 knots.
1: Left heading 230 speed 170 knots, FP 366.
2: Take up Roger, engine 528, now leaving right to 645, 240 by Mama, please off cap.
0: Roger, 528, okay, approach, runway 16, left, clear, route, that's good for right now.
2: Now, one left, clear, route, that's good for right now, Roger, 528.
0: AP 366 down, left heading 190, the internment 1800, KFRS Yankee Line 16 left approach.
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1: 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Clear for Yankee runway 16 left approach, average 590.

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0: Angelina 526, traffic 11 o'clock, 18 miles southbound, CV 12300 to 11000, EVA 350.
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0: Orange China 526 traffic, you're 10 o'clock, 8 miles, eastbound, leaving 10,000 to 11,000, 1787.
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1: Fiji 351, Tokyo Approach, Kinshaw, runway 34 right, cleared by a Lugra Tango arrival.
0: Cleared by a Lugra Tango arrival, Fiji 351.
1: Fiji 351, expect Iris to Zulu, runway 34 right approach.
0: That is Zulu, runway 34 right approach, Fiji 351.

0: Hotel Bravo Jamie 620 leaving side delivery 273 descending side delivery 240 by Mama Street Bravo.
1: 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Clear by Alpha 35 arrival.
0: Runway 34 right clear by Alpha 35 arrival. Jamie 620.

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1: Cafe 006, the approach, good morning, runway 34 right. Expect to zero, runway 34 right approach. 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
2: So you approach the terminal 720, there's a leaving W2806, 10240, you have a mission alpha.
0: Japania 720 Delta, take approach runway 34 right. Please your route of 35 arrival.
2: Runway 34 right, route of 35 arrival, Japania 720 Delta.

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0: 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Thank you.

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1: Descend by a star 11,000, yeah, be 620.
0: Japania 720 Delta, descend maintain flight level 150.
2: Descend maintain level 150, Japania 720 Delta.

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1: 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We got my Lutus Tango arrival.
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2: Descend Banya Star, Mama Tazan, Zephania 720 Delta.
1: Ferex 5324, descend maintenance level 150, descend commission Bravo, QNH 3006.
0: 3006, descend to flight level 150, Ferex 5324.
3: Tokyo Approach, All Nippon, H428, descending 157, descending 150 with Bravo, new performance request 34X.
1: Only point 48 to camp road center, runway 34 left, expect iris runway 34 left approach, clear by swamp to echo arrival.
3: Clear, we are swamp, echo arrival, 34 left, only point 48.

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1: Static 40 auto can approach runway 34 right. Clear sign and route 35 arrival.
0: Runway 34 right, route 35 arrival, static 40.
1: Cathay 006 sliding 030 vector 2 10.
2: Tour 8030, 7006.

0: 5640, this one maintain flight level 150.
1: Whenever 150, 5640.
0: Only point for 28, declare direct to Vixen, this one maintain 11000.
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3: Tokyo approach, 10752, reading flight level 2, mega 1, descending 240, information Bravo.
0: Japan S752 to Capro, runway 34 right. 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
3: Runway 34 right, clear to your route of Tango River, Japan S752.

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0: 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KP64, reclear direct to Venus, visual maintenance level 200. Japan S752, flying 020, Vector 2, Semi, visual maintenance 6000.
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1: day. All Nippon 8 Nera H, fly heading 020, vector 3 semi, vector maintain 633. Japan Air 724, re-clear direct peak, vector maintain 11,000. All Nippon 8 Nera H, reduce speed to 230 knots.

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4: Take it, bro. Set at 3-1. Level 210, 600, descending 10. Level 150 by left coast, any problem.
1: Set at 3-1, take it, bro. Come in 3-4, right. 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
1: Runway 154 to center route. Runway 34 right. Clear by a route of Tango arrival. Maintain center level 240.
0: Runway 34 right. Route of Tango arrival. Maintain flight level 240. Cafe 154.
1: Select 31 turn right heading 270.
2: Right turn 270.

0: S3-1, Visual Navigation Direct Semit, maintain high charge until Semit, clear for ILS Zulu, runway 34 right approach.
1: The direct Semit and ILS 34 right, ILS Zulu 34 right, set S3-1.
2: Tokyo Hotel, you can see it for the Semit, and go 240 by the way, you can see runway 34 left, you can go.
0: To guide the short of approach, for your performance, expect ILS runway 34 left approach.Declared West Coast, Tyra.
2: Declared direct climate, and runway 34 left, descending in
0: the road. To direct for, declare maintain flight level 150.
2: Declare maintain flight level 150, descending in the road.

0: Cafe 54, please try to maintain the telephone.
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0: Concourse Hotel 854, found the Ferrari to cover 118, response 35.
2: 1835, show F54, defense of this.
0: Officer commanding.
3: Tokyo Approach, Konnichiwa, Mexico 0587, leaving flight level 180 for 150 with Charlie.
0: I'm Mexico 058, South and North Tokyo Approach. Expect Air Suzu, runway 34 right approach. Cleared by Sukhok Tango arrival.
3: Yeah, Sukhok Tango arrival to ILL runway 34 right approach at Tulu, Mexico 058.
0: I'm Mexico 058, Vietnam 18, 11000.
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0: Airplane 524, regular direct to Kenny. You can maintain 5000. Maintain 5000 until Kenny. Clear for ILS Zulu, runway 34 right approach.
1: Director is descend 5000, maintain 5000 until 10 minutes clear for the ILS Zulu 34 right to Cafe 534.

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0: Okay, just have via Fox Tango arrival and without the secure receipt, Aeroméxico 058.

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1: 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Set ILS runway T4 left approach to the 884.

0: Runway 4058, turn right, heading 270, descend
1: to 8000. Right, heading 300 and descend 5000, Runway 4058. Runway 4058.
0: Aramco 058, negative, turn right, heading 270, descend 8000.
1: 270 and descend to 8000, Aramco 058.

0: Maintain 12, we can maintain 5000. Maintain 5000 until Kelly. Clear for ILS Zulu, runway 34 right approach.
1: Maintain 5000, 5000 until Kelly. Clear for ILS Zulu, runway 34
0: right approach, Oceana 12. All stations of the approach, Altitude NH 3007, Altitude NH 3007. Altitude NH 3007. Aeromexico 058, we can maintain 6000.
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0: 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Maintain 5000 until Temi. Clear for ILS Zulu, runway 34 right approach.
1: Direct Temi, clear for ILS Zulu, runway 34 right approach. Maintain 5000 as established, Miami 4058.
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0: Tokyo 4, Nippon 8404, descend 2404, information Delta.
1: Nippon 8404, Tokyo approach, runway 34 right, degree address, Taira, descend maintain 150, 150, Nippon 8404.

0: Tokyo approaching point, runway 18, 3, 4, 5, 6, 7, 8, 9, 10, 11.
1: Only point 18 Tokyo approach, runway 34 right, wing correct, Taira, runway 10 Bravo 150.
0: 34 right, correct, Taira.

0: 5000, clear for us, Zulu, runway 34, right approach on point 104.
1: Ranger, 1-2, contact Alita Tower, 1-1, maybe 25.
2: 5-3-5, Ranger, 1-2.

Yes, Demi 210 5000, yeah, that is true, runway 34 right, approach on 5 1.

Thank you.

0: Good morning, Vietnam 218, descending level 240, D-level by Mama.
1: Vietnam 318, which approach is 6-3 Rudang 3 for right approach, 3 Rudang 3 for arrival.
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2: Japan 726, internamente 5000, clear for the 2 runway 34 right approach.
1: Internamente 5000, clear for the 2 runway 34 right approach, Japan 726.
0: Brunei 675, internamente 6000.
3: Internamente altitude 6000, clear for the 6000.
4: Metro Vietnam 310, descend for 240.
0: Metron 310, approach again.
4: Vietnam 310, descend 50240, direct Mamak, 65 Mamak.
0: Vietnam 310, Soji approach, expect rest Zulu, Lamet, before right approach, clear Beluta, San Corrigo.
4: It's like a require I left the runway 34 left, go to performance Vietnam 310.
2: Roger, expect rest Lamet, before left approach, clear Beluta, San Corrigo.
4: Expect IS 34 left arrival and follow route as Tango arrival Vietnam 310.

0: Blue 6705, we direct to Timmy, internment 5000. Can press Zulu Lama 34, white up all.
1: Zulu Lama 34, up to 5000, is the island Zulu Lama 24, right, Blue Lama 6705.
0: Beton 310, we direct to Jared.
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0: 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Juliet Alpha Romeo Echo Delta.
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2: 6, reduce 210 knots or less, Vietnam 318.
0: All station approach Delta United 3008, United 3008. Orange Delta 28, flooding 040, vector descend mean speed down and engine from 150.
3: Heading 040, descend flyby 150, Orange Delta 28.

0: 318, redirect to Timmy, speed down maintain 5,000. Singapore is Zulu Lima 34 right approach.
1: Vietnam 318, direct to Timmy and clear for the ILS Zulu 35 right approach. Report established.
2: Vietnam 318, direct to Timmy, Zulu Lima 34 right approach.
1: 34 right approach, number 318.
2: Vietnam 310, flooding to 020 vector to GNR, speed down maintain 4,000.
3: Heading 020, descend 4,000 Vietnam, 320.

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0: look like this up. 6-5, look like this up. 6-5,
2: look like this up. 6-5, look like this up. 6-5, look like this up. 6-5, look like this up. 6-5, look like this up. 6-5, look like this up. 6-5, look like this up.
3: 24830, Tokyo approach. If you have safety reasons, you can use runway 34 river. But now 34 left is closed due to FD. It will open within 8 minutes.
2: Roger. We have a 1-3
1: red. 24830, Roger. Expect current runway 34 left approach. Level 3, go right out.
3: Orange Liner 28, East Liner maintain 8000.
0: Descend to 8000, Orange Liner 28.
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1: 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Leton 310, contact radar 120.2.
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1: 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Orange Liner 282, contact radar 120.2.
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1: 44830,
3: confirm you have a trouble?
2: Just that every, less performance. So we can
1: less performance for me.
3: 44830, confirm normal run.
2: I found 44830.
1: 20.30, 1-5-0.
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0: 2.30 weekend at top peak.

0: Tokyo approach, good morning, Learjet 932 with you on descent level 240 by Mama for the Rutak Tango arrival, Rutak Tango right.
1: Learjet 932, morning Tokyo approach, expect Zulu Lama 34 right approach, clear Rutak Tango arrival.
0: Copy, Rutak Tango, Zulu 34 right, Learjet 932, and further descent.
1: Learjet 932, flooding 050 vector, 2 semi, 3710 Bravo 150.
0: Left heading 050, descent level 150, we get 932, 2300
1: knots. All take approach, runway 34, left 3% runway 34, left 4%. Only point away, Tokyo approach, expect rest to Zulu, runway 34, right approach, take a route of tank, drive out.
2: All
1: station Tokyo approach, runway 34, left 3%, runway 34, left 3%. Only point 30, distance 10,000.
0: 10,000, only point 30.

0: 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Only point 8 through 8 from our wicket at Covina.
1: Direct Covina, 20 point 8. Sir, good morning, VHN 822, descending flight level 240 by Mama, V300.
2: VHN 822, Tokyo approach, expect rest Zulu Lama, 34 right approach, level 3, go live all.
1: Say again for VHN 822, please.
2: VHN 822 Express Zulu Lama 3 for right approach, clear route 3, go right all.
1: ILS 2 for runway 3 for right, VHN 822.
2: VHN 822 clear via route 3, go right all, descend and temp level 150.
1: Route Tango, descend and temp level 152, VHN 822.
2: Only point 30, descend and temp 6000.
3: Descend 6000, only coming in 3000.
2: VHN 9-3-2, down, leveling 040, descendment 10-10,000.
4: Left 040, down 10,000, VHN 9-3-2, confirm vectors to peak, sir.
2: Unnecessary vectors to semi.
4: Vectors to semi, thank you, sir, fantastic.
2: Only point 30, contact radar, 120, this is
3: 1202, only point 30.

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1: the number 7-5-0-2, for the airway back home. 5-0-6-2, Tokyo approach, runway 34 right, Tokyo Delta 3, arrival.
2: Tokyo approach, morning GPS 1080-200-150
1: at Metro. UPS 108, Tokyo approach, runway 34 right, previous Fox Tango arrival.
2: 34 right, and the Fox Tango arrival, GPS
1: 108. Only for 808, wicked exo, peak, experimenting 10,000.
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1: Today. 7-5-0-6-2, wicked ecto Venus, descendant 10 from 150.
0: There's Venus descendant 8 level 150, so 5-0-6-2.

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1: Phoenix Ground 15, so your approach is runway 34 right, we have a triple tango arrival.
0: Runway 34 right, we have a triple tango arrival, Phoenix.
2: UPS 108, descend and maintain 8000.
3: Descend 8000, UPS 108.
2: UPS 108, correction, descend and maintain 9000.
3: Correction, descend 9000, UPS 108.

0: Tokyo Bus Japan 767-82 leaving incredible, 284 descend incredible, 240 we have takeoff descend, runway 34 descend, due to performance.
1: Japan 682 Tokyo approach runway, expect left runway 34 left approach, see where the takeoff horizon.
0: Japan 687-82 expect runway 34 left, there will be a 284 arrival.

0: The balance 6-7-8 revised to stairs, your route up 3 for driver, descendment temple 150.
1: Balance 6-7-8-2, route up 3 for driver, descendment temple 150.
2: UPS 138 descend to reach 9000 by Sophia and maintenance is 250 knots.
3: Maintain 9000 at Sophia for the 250 knots.
1: Thank you.
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2: UPS 138 cross Sophia at speed 250 knots.
3: Sophia 250 knots with 9000.
2: All info 808 town, left link 020, contact radar 1202.
4: 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Is right.

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2: Here
0: at Atlanta 4753, direct Malas, descend to the river. Stand by, Jordania 6782, contact Oreda 1202. 1202, Japan,
2: 6782. Agrant 4753, Tokyo approach, Gerva, Yaruta, Tango, arrival, and expect Iris Zulu 34, light approach. Expect Iris approach 34, right, and Ruta, Tango, arrival, Atlanta 4753.
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0: 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And confirm our staff Singapore 63. Singapore 63, front heading 050, best start to Gina, descend around 10, 11,000.
1: 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Descend 1000, Singapore
0: 63. Thank you. Atlanta 4753, re-clear direct to JRA, descend around 10, front heading 150.
2: Atlanta 4753
0: and recreate direct to Jared.
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0: UPS runway 2 now, front heading 250, best start to Temisu.
1: Heading 250, UPS 108.
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2: Control, just a confirmation for Atlanta 4753. Runway 34 right.
0: Atlanta 4753, verify expect tires to Guru 34 right approach.
2: Thank you very much.
3: Okay, first place, you need happy, good morning.
0: Flight number 240. Morning, Tokyo approach, caravan, your route as Tango arrival. Expect IRS Guru 34 light approach.
3: Route as Tango arrival, expect IRS Guru runway 34 right approach, Malaysia.
0: Here is 15, front heading 230, Vector 2 Temisu.
4: FedEx 15, heading 230.
2: Tokyo approach, ZP 52, leading variable 278, descending 240, Narita information echo.
0: GP52 Tokyo approach, caravan, your route as Tango arrival, expect status Guru 34 right approach.
2: Cleared by route as Tango arrival, expecting guidance Guru 34 right.
0: That is 15, and I contact radar 120.2.
4: 120.2.

0: Atlanta Post 153, now flight heading 060, best time to attempt to maintain flight level 150.
1: Heading 060, descend 150, Atlanta Post 153.
0: FedEx 60, descend 110,000. GP52, descend 110, flight level 150.
2: Flight level 150, GP52. Check out for Japan 6750, leaving at 183, standing 150, information echo. And request landing runway 34 left, duty performance.
0: Yeah, 6750, Tokyo approach, Garibay is 12 Tango arrival, and expect direct runway 34 left approach.
2: Swamp Tango arrival, expect direct 34 left approach, Japan 6750.
0: RHA 82, now flight heading 060, best start to Temisu.
3: Heading 060, Malaysian, it is.
0: Japan 6750, now radio speed 230 knots.
2: Speed 230 knots, Japan 6750.

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1: Lightning 070, Atlanta 4753.
0: Marriage ID down, lightning 070.
2: Lightning 070, Malaysia, India.
0: Paris 60 down, lightning 360, deferment 9000.
1: Paris 360 down 9000, but it's 60.
0: Paris 60, contact Lera 120.2.
1: 120, that's 2.60.
0: 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JPN 6750, descend armament 11000.
3: Descend armament 11000, Japan 6750.
4: Okay, approach
0: Express 600, Ohio 7, descend follow 405, Ohio 8. Ohio 7, Express 600, Tokyo approach, Japan, Yaruta, Tango, Arribar, Express Stars, Zuru, 34, right approach.
4: Tango Bravo, expect
0: Alpha Zulu
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0: expect
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1: 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Heading 040, Atlanta 4753.
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4: Error 150.
0: 710, Atlanta 4753, descend armament, 11000.
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1: Heading 040 and descending 150 for later, see you.
0: 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Singapore 638, Risa Ramanta, 8000.
2: Risa 8000, Singapore 638.
0: Mirage ID2, maintain speed of 250 knots.
1: Maintain 250 knots for later, see
0: 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GT52, reduce speed of 250 knots.
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0: 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Marriage ID to descend and 11,000.
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1: 102 Vietnam 306
0: goodbye. Bye. Sky 642 now revise maintain for level 230. Shift 1363 now flying heading with 070 Vector 2 Gina.
2: Heading 070 Vector 2 Gina, Shift 1363.
0: Nippon Cargo 282 now flying heading with 060 Vector 2 Temisu.
2: Heading 060 Nippon Cargo 282.
0: Tanconi 218 approach.
2: Tango heads to Tanconi
0: 218. Tanconi 218, revise runway 34 left, expect ILS runway 34 left approach.
2: Roger, expect the ILS 34 left approach, Tanconi 218.
0: Tanconi 218, descend and maintain 11,000.
2: Descend and maintain 11,000, Tanconi 218.
0: Tiber jet is 30, turn right heading with 060.
2: Right heading 060, touch at 830.
0: Tiber 642, turn left heading with 070.
3: Tanconi 218,
0: my heading 270, Vesta 2 Gina, descend and maintain 6,000.
2: Roger, 270 down to 6,000 feet, Tanconi 218 heavy.
0: Shift 1363, descend and maintain 13,000.
2: Descend to 13,000, descend on 360.
0: Nippon Cargo 228, descend and maintain 13,000.
2: 13,000
0: Nippon Cargo
2: 228.
0: Tiber Jet 830,
2: report speed. Now, maintain speed 260, descend 830.
0: Jet maintain 260, no.
2: Maintain 260, descend
0: 830. Only 0.512, turn steering 360, contact radar 120, decimal 2.
2: Vector 360 on the radar 1202, only 0.512.

0: Info 363, this is Thunder Mountain 12000.
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0: Yes, Info 2 downstream 060, this is Thunder Mountain, Roger 150. Heading 060, this is Palawan
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2: 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To the 250, Nippon Kyoku 220.
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2: Heading 202, low left side 642.

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2: Left heading 350, descend to 6000 feet, 8-3-0.

0: 5642, turn left heading 360, descend on the main stand 6000.
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1: Okay, 250 knots, turn 642.

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0: Fedex 5608, Tokyo approach, runway 34 right. Inspector Iris, Zulu, runway 34 right approach. Cleared via Ruta Tango arrival.
2: The Ruta Tango arrival, and checking the island 34 right.
3: Connie 218, descend and maintain 4,000. Descend and maintain 4,000 feet, Connie 218, heavy.
0: 5642, reduce speed to 230 knots.
1: 8220, not 5642.

0: Codex 5608 Turisio Direct to Venus, descend the main 10500.
1: 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Tokyo, confirm the altitude for the 5608.
0: 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Pony 218, contact Tokyo radar 120.2.
2: And Tokyo radar 120.2 for Connie 218 heavy.
0: I 642, registry 210. I 642, contact Tokyo radar 120.2.
3: 120.2, 3642, good day.

0: Doggy approach, expect ILS Zulu runway 34 right approach, cleared to be at 1-2 Tango arrival.
1: Tango 5-9-2, thank you Swamp arrival for runway ILS Zulu 34 right.
0: Yamaka 5-9-2, verify Swamp Tango arrival.
1: Tango 5-9-2, Swamp Tango arrival, thank you.
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0: Arlington 870 Tokyo approach. Expect IRS Lulu runway 34 right approach. Clear the VR route down for arrival.
1: IRS Lulu runway 34 right. Landing go arrival.
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0: Austria 252 Tokyo approach, expect ILS Blue, runway 34 right approach, cleared the Swamp, Tango arrival.
1: Swamp Tango, Zulu 34 right, Austria 25.

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1: 47.
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1: 7-5-2,
0: normal speed.
2: Okay, normal speed. Cheers, good morning, Indonesia, 8820, clear descent, flight level 240 by Mama.
1: Indonesia 8820, Tokyo approach, expect ILS, Lulu, runway 34, right approach, CLB, route of Tango, arrival.
2: Roger, clear for ILS, Lulu, runway 34, right, and route of Tango, arrival, Indonesia 8820.
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1: 7-3-5-7, descend on 2-2, high left 0, please, 5-6-0.

0: German Cargo 592, radar heading 180, descending 9000, 3009.
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2: 150. Descending 9000, 150.

0: Tiger Cockpit crossing Mamat flight number 240 and clear descent flight number 150 dan IK 220.
1: Tiger Cockpit, good morning, I'm Nippon 804, leaving flight level 296, descending 240 by Mamat. Information, Golf 7, good performance for 534 left, Narita.
2: 2504, Tokyo approach for your performance.IRS number 34 left approach.
1: Clear the VR route of Tango right now. Roger, Tango 34 left on this one. 804, thank you.

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3: 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Maintain 9000.
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0: Yaman Cargo 572, region navigation direct to semi. Maintain 5000 to the semi. Clear side is still, runway 34 right at all.
1: Yaman Cargo 572, direct to semi. Clear the ILS Zulu 34. Thank you. Maintain 5000.
0: Yaman Cargo 572, verify clear side is still, runway 34 right at all.
1: Yaman Cargo 572, clear the ILS 34 right at all. 34 right at Zulu.
0: Nippon 804, descend and maintain 6000, cross Venus after below 11 turban, and cancel speed of restriction.
3: Roger, descend 6000, cross Venus, at or below 11000, cancel speed.
0: Marine 2A72, require direct to Senix, descend and maintain 5000, clear fire speed, runway 34 right approach.
4: Direct to Semis, descend to 5000, clear fire, Zulu, runway 34 right, Marine 2A72.
0: Indonesia 880, reduce speed to 230.
2: Speed to 230, Indonesia 880.

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1: Lemon Cargo Flight 921835, thank you, good morning.
0: Indonesia ATX0, descend 7.5000, maintain first urban until region east, clear for left to the runway, 34 right approach.
2: Descend 5000, maintain until the mist and clear for LS Zulu, runway 34 right, Indonesia 880.
0: Nippon
3: A04,
0: cross 7 miles before Gina at 4000, cleared for ILS runway 34 left approach.
3: 7 miles before Gina, 4000, cleared ILS 34 left approach.
0: Austrian 25, heading 240, west altitude.
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2: Speed 180, Indonesia 880.
1: Marindo 872, maintain 170 knots or greater until 7 DME.
2: 170 knots or greater until 7 DME, Marindo 872.

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0: Air Hong Kong 208, direct here, direct to Lina.
1: Roger, Lina, Air Hong Kong 208. Approach range time on 230, leaving. Roger, 230, descending 240, my home, information hold.
0: Orange Liner 230, 上昇アプローチ、runway 34 right, cleared via route of tank arrival, 2007 maintain, Michael 150.
1: Runway 34 right, cleared via route of tank arrival, 2007 maintain, Michael 150, Roger, 150,

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1: 160, let's go, Austrian 25.
0: Monaco 804, contact Narita Tower, 118, let's go.
2: 118, on it, when I start talking.
0: APS 119, declare the left to peak, 17967.
3: Direct
0: to 1067, yeah, I'm on that. Air Hong Kong 208, descend on the maintain, 11,000. Cancel Venus restriction.
4: Cancel Venus restriction, descend to 11,000, Air Hong Kong 208.

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1: thank you, goodbye.
0: That is 500 the approach, expected ILS Lulu runway 34 right approach. Where do we have Swamp Tango arrival?
2: Swamp Tango arrival, ILS Lulu approach 34 right 3650.
0: That is 500 maintain flight 150 Narita Kenne 3009 information both is current.
2: Information both Kenne 3009 maintain flight 150 350.
1: Air Hong Kong 208,
0: NEC restriction
1: over Venus.
0: Air Hong Kong 208, no restriction over
1: Venus. No seat over Venus, Air Hong Kong 208.

0: Yo que soy un analista directo, Gina, adicionalmente en 4000, grafo son de Sleep Forest Approach.
1: Clear direct to the 4000, clear out of Sleep Forest Approach. Yes, I'm on
0: that. Hong Kong 2's right, Lika directo, PX, adicionalmente en 6000. Gentlemen, take 6000,
2: I like
0: to see. I'm from Phoenix, Hong Kong, 3-0-0-9-9-G. Present 230 Lika Direct Jared, D710 1000.

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1: Focus 0 2 approach runway 34 left, clear via Lutas Echo arrival, 17.15.0.

0: Yeah, Hong Kong 2-3, Delta Direct for Temi East, Discernment 10, 5000, clear for the Zulu runway, 3-4 right approach.
1: Descend 5000, clear against the direction
0: of Hong Kong 2-3. Hong Kong 2-3, Temi East, Tango, Echo, Mike, India, Sierra.
1: Direction
0: 10, 5000. Hong Kong 2-3, clear for the Zulu runway, 3-4 right approach.
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1: Monaco 8490, Tokyo Approach, Runway 34, right, Flavia Ruta, Stango Arriva.
0: Monaco 8490, this time, DJ Performance, request by Runway 34 left.
1: Monaco 8490, expect Iris, Runway 34 left, Ruta, Echo Arriva.
0: Roger, thank you. Runway 34 left.
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1: Original 230, Riga direct to Temis, Visa maintain 5000, Fairfax Zulu, Runway 34 right approach.
3: Riga
1: Delta Temis, 5000 Temis, Kia Flight
3: 230,
1: Flight Approach, Flight
3: 230.
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1: Beta 316, good morning, Tokyo approach. Expect Iris Zul, runway 34 right, grab your route as tango arrival.
0: Beta Iris Zulu, runway 34 right, the Nam 316, say again, sir.
1: Grab by your route as tango arrival.
0: Route as tango arrival, the Nam 316, thank you.
1: Yeah, Hong Kong 2-3, maintain speed of 220 knots or greater until 10 minutes.
2: 220
1: greater
2: until 10 minutes, Hong Kong
1: 2-3. Original 230, reduce to 230 knots or less.
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0: JPT-300 Lycra Direct or Temis, disarmament 10, 5,000 clear press 0 runway 34 right approach.
1: Direct or Temis, descend 5,000 clear for IRS 0 runway 34 right approach, JPT-307.

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0: Tokyo 4630, water on 51. Direct Gurit, descend to fallback 1505 Gurit, information hotel.
1: JJ 1151, Tokyo approach, runway 34 right, cleared via swamp, tango arrival, descend to reach right for 150 by Gurit.
0: Clear swamp tango arrival, descend to runway 34 right, descend to reach right for 150 by Gurit, JJ 1051.

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1: Lisa maintain 11000, JGR 115.
2: Approach Nippon 232 Delta with hotel, leaving 210-4150.
0: Nippon 232 Delta, Tokyo approach, runway 34 right, cleared via swamp, Tango arrival, descend to reach right 4150 by grief.
2: Runway 34 right, cleared via swamp, Tango arrival, grief 150, all Nippon 232 Delta.

0: Tokyo Pro serves somewhat to support risk, as you can risk level 1 faster or bike risk testing. Level 178, we have Hotel.
1: Airport 164, Tokyo approach, runway 34 right, cleared via slump, tango arrival. Descend to reach by level 150, bike risk.
0: Okay, runway 34 right, clear for slump, tango arrival. Descend reach level 150, bike risk, Airport 164.
1: Nippon 2320 Delta, descend maintain 11,000.
2: Alpha 232, descend maintain 11,000.

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1: Present heading, descend and maintain 9000, Yabusan 164.

0: Tokyo for Japan, yeah, 3082, leaving flight number 2834, flight number 240, information India.
1: Japan, yeah, 308, Tokyo approach, runway 34 right, cleared via Ruta Stango arrival.
0: Runway 34 right, cleared via Ruta Stango arrival, Japan, yeah, 308.